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1: Call him.
0: 080. 34.
1: Mm-hmm.
0: 66.
1: 66.
0: Yes.
1: Mm-hmm.
0: 44.
1: Mm-hmm.
0: 32.
1: All right.
0: So make I wake up my people.
1: Your time don't they finish, oh?
0: Just give me small time.
1: 30 seconds, sharp, sharp.
0: Make I wake my daughter. This is Eliana Chinavetere, my beautiful wife. I call her my excellency. I wake up at double Edadam, Sifu Piro, Gim Pawololo, Optin from Owaza. I wake up my people. Odwino Eche, Miss Foggers, Honorable Amechi from Omol, Mary Jane, Wilson Chioma, Ghost Time, Lorenzo Delight, Paragidi Adam. Sonny Wusu, Masha from Aparece, Sonny Pictures, AC Love, Abad Boy, and yourself, Kate Ogan. I want to make you wake up Chike Zewo below from Momo from Beche with her daughter.
1: Yeah, hey, thank you. Time. Happy new month, Madam Kate. Good morning. Inside this morning, I wish all presenters of Wazobia happy new month. I dey wish all Wazobia fans and callers happy new month. Double gifts from Ohalielu inside of Egi. Thank you very much. 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One love and blessings to you, my queen, in Jesus' name. Amen, oh my presido. Happy new month to my family, especially my wife, baby Bianca Modestos, and to my kids. God bless us all. To all Wazobia OAPs, Wazobia Fans Association, may God bless us all. Happy new month of July once again. Have a nice day full of fun. Engineer Modestos, my guy, Wazobia Fans Association president. Yes, so happy new month to you, my presido. Oh, presido! Good morning, my beautiful lady Kate. My name is Adama Gloria. Happy new month, my pretty lady. Please wake up all Chelsea fans for me. Pour them warm water. Mbwanona. All right. Thank you. Where this one? Whenever do make a comrade Godwin Yeche from Rumekini. Happy new month to all of us. Thank you, Jesus. He said, thank you for the life this morning, for grace, for protection. He said, may I wake your parents, Mr. and Mrs. Chibuz on Kakini, your brothers and sisters, and then Mama Village from Indele, Roundface, Mommy Queen, Skifu Piro, Lorenzo Delight, your mentor, Papa David Ibiomie, Salvation Ministry members, Engineer Moses Winka, remaking his sons and daughters, make up all them holy water. Kate, God's blessings fall on you. Manchester United for life. Ah. And I don't follow by the Gyadom. No problem. Comrade Godwin Yeche. Okay. Yeah. Thank God for a new month. Thank God, Kate. Good morning, Kate, and happy new month of favor. I beg, help me wake up my sweet husband, Mr. Frank Wabese Woha, my children, Jidena and Chinemere, my young people, my colleagues, and all Wazobia lovers. Pour them holy water mixed with anointing oil. May God bless our hustle always. Amen. Mommy Jidena from Bigelele. Okay, Princess, good morning and happy new month. On a day here, Nabi Princess. For the past 3 days now, I've been sending messages. Say, I have refused to read your message. I am not happy. Oh, wake all presenters and my lovely wife, Chiamaka Wisdom. She's still in bed. My dear, no, be me, they refuse to read them. If your message come when I don't already finish, I'm not gonna read it. So make on a day, no, before now they come, they accuse person. No, just they accuse person. Say, I refuse to read it. Thank you, too. Okay. Man, plenty, but I will go market. Come.
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6: Welcome back, my darling people. Okay, so I go still go my messages because if I take all, we waste time small. But message, I feel sharp, sharp. Take read them. Good morning to Kate Ogan. You don't come. You are welcome. Oh, you are doing well. Oh, God bless you, my sister. Original baby from Rumaholu Pipeline. All right. God bless you too, my sister. Good morning, sister. Happy new month to you and all Wazobia members. This morning's word is full of wisdom. Oh, my understanding concerning this word is that we should do right things, not because of people are seeing us, but because it is the right thing to do and it is necessary to do it. Thank you. Say your name now, Faith, aka Evergreen Pretty. Your first time. Oh, Faithy, darling. Take. Faithy, darling. Okay. Good morning, Ketogan. I want to thank God for waking us up this morning and seeing new month of July. For safe delivery of my wife, she delivered boy. Ah, where my bear? Congratulations. Okay. So she delivered boy. Wake my mom, Charity, all the way from Abar, my five brother, my sister Chidima, for safe delivery too. My daughter Daisy and all my friends and well wishers. George from Rumowara. Hey, yeah, congratulations to you. All right, Bobby Sweet. This all these people say make awake then too plenty. But my darling, I see him. I they see him like this. He plenty. I know if he read all because of time. I go to him for you. Victor from Port Harcourt too. I see you. Kate Ogan, the Queen of Wazobi Ababa, God has done it for us in our life. He say, wake all my loved ones. Glory, Victor, goodness, Victor Ememobong, Victor Emmanuel, my friends, Wazobia lovers, and even yourself. Today is my son, goodness, birthday, poor Molly. But oh, happy birthday, dear goodness, as your name be, goodness. Now, so God's goodness and mercy is going to follow you, and you too. Now, so you're going to carry good, good things for inside. of your life. Thank you very, very much. Thank you. So to all of us, I wish us a very, very sweet month. This month of July. Now better things, so now we're going to carry. They go. And you too, make sure say the things where you they do. Now better one, you know, go just they fold your hand, you go do something, Baba God say, I will bless the works of your hand. If your hand no they work any work, waiting. If you like, may one go thief another person walk. Baba God no go bless that one. Instead, he go catch your hand. Because now another person walk of hand, you won't go carry your own hand, go thief him. He's gonna make sure they catch you. My name is Kate Ogan, but this not for us. Thank you very, very much, my love, my darlings. Thank you so much. But this side of the wake-up show, it don't move. We won't enter now to hear waiting papers get to tell us. As we they wake up, make we know the information, the things where they happen inside of Niger. Let's go.

94.1 was Zobia FM. No be we talk am, not the papers talk am, but we carry and come give you so that you go know what they happen for inside of your environment. So my name is Kate Ogan. Every weekday we do this one. But today, now 1st of July 2026. July babies. On a month don't come. Happy birthday to all of us now. All the people they celebrate today will be the first. So now so on a good day. First for the things we on a day do. And I go always be the head. And not the tail. All right, so we get different papers for inside of here. We get the Daily Post, we get the Punch, we get the Vanguard, we get our own Tori for inside here. Unfortunately, I will start with Tori Weno Sweet. My name is Kate Ogan, KATEOGAN. Gunmen don't buy two police officers inside of Alo. Gunmen buy two police officers inside of Alo. Okay. So two police officers where they attached to Alo Divisional Police Station for Ikwerre local government area. And reports come say gunmen buy them for on top of the attack we then do for Umbodo Alo side of Obirikwere Road. They say this thing happened for night around 9 p.m. when it be say the officers they do their stop and search operation for the checkpoint where they there. For that checkpoint where they do their stop and search, 9 gunmen reach there, shoot them, kill them.

it be say your children go fit talk to you, go fit report something to you. You too, when they report, make you try use your head and do your own findings in one way or the other. No make your children fear where they know if he tell you, say, this brother, they always tell me, make I go buy a chewing gum, come in ass. This sister, they always tell me, say, make I go buy a this, come enter a parlor. Create an environment where they go fit tell you those kind of things. Everybody, where they listen to me now. If you, they suspect, say, that they abuse speaking, I beg, no come on your eye. No come on your eye. Report them. Because as you they keep quiet, you they protect that person where they do that bad thing. But if you report, that pikin go dey safe. Or na go dey saved. Now for this case, justice don't come. And for our courts, make una know they waste time for this matter them. Make una find on evidence quick. I know say courts no be about emotions, about evidence, yes. But more na try they find evidence quick. Mumu no allow na bribery, abi na wait out corruption, bad things. Wait till we go fit gain to close our eye. He no reach you today, no me, he no know where he go reach you tomorrow. Na beg, na they beg us. Justice don't come. But you see, that prison where they don't send this boy and some other men there, we don't do this bad thing. That prison where they don't send them go. You know, go fit come out waiting those children don't go through. Our responsibility now to make sure, say, children go this safe. Because every pikin deserve protection. Every pikin suppose they free from abuse. Every pikin. I know say some of us go say this society where if you report something, then fee ask you, now you're pikin. I agree, but make it be say your conscience they free. You don't first report. Because if you see a child where they abuse you, they look this pikin, say this pikin be like they abuse this pikin, and you keep quiet, you don't even find a way to talk to the pikin to know what's up. You they protect batting and you no good. 7 years too small for this boy, you. Justice, madam, justice. Hello, my judge. My lord. 7 years small for this boy because you know, say for on a prison, 1 year no be 1 year. They need a count like that. Nobody said they count them. They need a count, say 12 months, make up 1 year. He they short past that one. By that way, go no, that boy now go come outside. If it even was past as in go there. Dear judge, listen to Kate Ogan. Go back to that case. If I tell them say you forget something for that case, so go back, collect that file. That boy, the girl at 10 years, Adam too, 20 years. Since the girl at 10 years, go say, okay, 10 years, come add another 10 years. Me go sit down for that prison. In fact, that prison warden, those people, may they not give her. If they won't give her food, say, may they give her beans with stone full them. Because, come on. You too, as a woman, or guests, then where they do this thing, they will arrest you too. Leave small pikin to become small pikin now. Why are we bad like this? This thing, they worry me. This is not about one pikin, no. Now about different other children, because some other children, they where they face this thing, even right inside their house. Inside their house, gone. But they no fit talk. They no fit. God, safe person. My name is Nakito Gadego. Now, still happy new month where we dey. When they talk, they go for front. We enter for inside of market. When we come back, we'll see Toko. They say fuel fee reach 1,000. You buy fuel yesterday, Abi, you buy today. How much will you buy them? I buy yesterday 1,220 naira. Abi, how much you buy your own? We'll talk more. Enter market.

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18: This person, yeah! Wa, zo, bia!

0: without pain.
1: Yeah, nobody they grow without pain. Nigeria will never, you know, the pay where will they receive? You never reach. You never reach the pay where will they receive? Motivational speakers, we will catch one off on like this with this motivation that they give us. Good morning to you once again, my darlings. Happy New Monday! Because I'll tell you that some people don't also, they don't know when Monday they reach, they know when Tuesday they reach, they don't know when Monday they end, they don't know when new Monday they come. Some people they also, they even forget their birthday. If you tell them tomorrow their birthday, they say, oh, not true, not tomorrow. Che! That make us whether Nigeria will never suffer rich. Eh? For the good things to they come. Aye! Keto Gan. Anyways, I tell you, Nigerian filling stations, they don't they tell say the fee reduced fuel price will make it for near 1,000 naira per liter. This report is on top of the Daily Post. Therefore, dear, as it be say, the Nigerian petroleum downstream side, they don't they see the way fuel price if they reduce, they go down. So, the Nigerian National Petroleum Company Limited, that's NNPCL, then we reduce them to 1,210 naira. That's their own per liter. Later, that one now then do them after Dangote reducing. You know, I don't know why anytime we Dangote reduce for them, then they go rush, fiam, go reduce. Anytime do something, now they go do them. And this reduction today come as it be say Nigerians. They talk now. Say crude oil price don't fall. It don't come down to like $73 per barrel. It been there like those $100 because of that fight where they happen for instead of the Middle East. Nigerians come, they say, reduce this thing now. So they come make like Dangote reduce. Fiam NNPCL follow reduce. I tell you, say I buy yesterday 1,220 naira. But no before NNPCO. I don't know where Dangote. Then tell me some way Dangote. I seen a Dangote fuel, but I never really know. And their own, one of them, they really come down. No, they do adult for anybody. One of them, they come down. When you hear us talk about NNPC now, because it's in a government own, so they want to call out NNPC filling stations because now government own. So now the people own. So some people don't reduce and where now, oil marketers now they look and they talk say, in the coming days, if it reduced to 1,000 naira. But excuse me, come, honor, with the marketers, honor. Nobody pressure now to increase them. Now, one of the ways make Nigerians pressure on to reduce them. The one I increase and fium, it go up. Now, I don't want to do farm, make it come down. Now, poor man, they suffer poor man. Now, we they do ourselves. If he ask now, then go tell you, say, we want to make the money now where we've been buy. We've been used by them. So, now old stock. But the time when you increase and film, now old stock be that. Now, on a new stock. Old or new. One filling station person say, we increase them so that we will meet up, buy the new one with the price. Now, let me vest for you. Now, let me vest for you. But we see the monitor. We go see. Though I feel say government they whine us. Now they whine us. If we are 700, 500. Now we don't even see us before now carriers come reduce 1,000. We don't been see fuel. If it come down, what's going to happen? If we do what we're supposed to do as a country. Now I'm at the house, this song, we never suffer rich. My name is Keto Gan. I beg, make I go read news for now. Now where don't stay, oh.
2: 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Is a verb. Ajerio is a not. Ewewu is praise the Lord. Be careful. 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
4: 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You won't tell her, say, close your leg. That means your two wife don't they hungry you for one family. Just send a message before you go come back. You go sit down, the proper.
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Good morning to you, Better Country people. Check your time now. 8 o'clock. Take time. Don't stand boy for inside of the time for today. And I want to say happy new month. Today now Wednesday, country people, the number one day for inside of the month of July, baby. July 2026. Country people, now 94.1 Wazobia FM. To read this one. And before we go, summer you am. We don't they ring the bell again to remind that you say INEC still they do voters registration. May you forgo collect your voters card. Prepare yourself gallantly to take a vote when time for election so it don't reach. On top of the Tory this morning, country people, before we go summer you, the obonge ones, the way carry body come, we go summer you, the headlines them. 25 years old boy. They don't give him 7 years, may you go stay for prison. Because in touch small girl for River State. Two police officers, nine don't buy you, they don't kill them for checkpoint inside of River State. Federal government talk say be like they go come out the policy where they separate JSS and SSS, will be junior and senior secondary schools. People where they sell petrol, will be petrol retail outlet owners. FCCPC too. They don't they talk, you not do this one, you do this one, because of petrol price. On top of Obodo Ibo Tori, Iran talk say, them no go meet with US people where they come to discuss with them. Country people, this story with other ones that would they carry to take a summer you for inside of this 8 o'clock hour for your Chukma Station 94.1 Wazobia FM. Person where go summer you am so, my name, na Kate Ogan. On a welcome, drag your kitchen chair and go on, increase volume. Shh, no make noise. One by one, each by each, and follow by follow, make we take them someone at the Tory. We dey start from here this Wednesday morning, River State High Court for Port Harcourt, where EB say, justice now don't hold the neck of one 25 years old boy. As EB say, they don't tell him, say, shh, go sit down for inside of prison for 7 years because you go touch 10 years old girl, where you're not supposed to touch him. The High Court sentences 25 years old Jerry Unjoko may go stay for prison and he go do hard labor and so he go they walk. When this judgment come out, Justice Rita Ogogo can talk, say, they don't prove every case. Say, the lawyer don't prove the case where to show, say, this boy ain't do this bad thing. The court also order Unjoko web the boy, make him pay 5 million naira to take their sorry to the family of this girl we ain't go touch. Justice Ogugwa come still bring a judgment, say, the prison sentence, he go they go together while the money, they must to pay him to the family. When they come, they react like chemical on top of this judgment, so the oga, the law, the lawyer and chief state lawyer for inside of the River State Ministry of Justice, Precious Odu, talk, say, you see this judgment, we don't come as a, say, he's sweet, well. And he go serve as lesson to people where they like to carry themselves, do bad thing, where they're not supposed to do at all. We go here as he take talk.

0: and the court today gave a judgment that is so overwhelming. I'm sure both the state, the defendant, and the victim has also benefited from the judgment. The court gave a 7-year sentence to the defendant, one Jerry Njoku, 7 years for the defilement, and then 7 years with hard labor, and a fine of 5 million naira to be paid to the victim's family for the upkeep of the girl, the victim herself. It's a welcome judgment, it's a welcome development. At least those that have intention of defiling minors will also sit up and control their urge.
1: The lawyer to the boy, Jerry Njoku, 1 hour three people go meet and say, what do you have to say? He no great talk at all on top of the matter. May we they move on to another thing we no sweet at all. And you know, they make people, they ask fresh question on top of security matter for River State too. Two police officers we join body for Alo Divisional Police Station for Ikwere Local Government Area inside River State. Reports come outside say, bad gunmen then go by them for attack we happen for Umbodo Alo side instead of Obirikwere Road. This thing, the reports will come out to say, it happened around 9 o'clock for night. When it be said these officers, they do their normal stop and search for security checkpoint. Video wake on the patrol on top of social media show the body of these officers where the body no get life again. They have by, but then still they inside of their uniform, their blood come there for ground. Our Tory person will be Emeka Otuka. We can go visit the place, bring reports, come back, say, they don't know the reason, Maka, why these people shoot these officers. Oh, as people say, people where they live there and do business for there too, when they ask them, they no agree talk at all on top of the matter. Meanwhile, the River State Oga Commissioner of Police, Olugbenga Adepoju, where members of the command management team follow, then go visit the place where the thing happened to touchlight how it happened. So, on Tuesday, the police talk person will be ASP Blessing Agabi. Can't tell our Tory person, say, the CP don't talk. So, with immediate alacrity, may them do touchlight investigate on top of this matter and arrest those people. Grab the people, we do this Yamayama team. And for another security develop, so, the River State Police Command, they don't grab one suspected armed robber, Austin Emenike, a.k.a. Oyibo. Then grab him for the time where they go do operation through intelligence reports inside of Alo community for Ikwere local government area. The police public relations officer will be the talk person, ASP Blessing Agabe, 9 talk, say, officers will go do this operation, then see one local gun where them do, then see 4 single barrel guns, then see 5 live cartridges from the suspect. All these things that they use, they go, they operate. She constantly talks, say, from the small investigation where they don't do, it shows, say, MNEK put body for all the Yamayama criminal bad things where they happen. But say that don't they put in power to catch other members of in gang and know the kind of things them where they don't they carry out, the bad things where they do for inside of the community and the neighboring community them. Oyame will come out from security matter. The Association of Town Planning Consultants of Nigeria, River State Branch, people when at them, they look town, say, make it be like this. No build go here. Make the town resemble like this. Uh-huh. They don't, they call on River State government to say, make River State government touchlight this building way for Yakata, for Grand, for Peter Odili Road. May them do them look and wear well, low, and also make them put power for inside of any punishment where they go give people. We know they follow what they're supposed to do. So that this type of bad things, them, they know what they happen when they build house. The association, yarn this one for statement, yarnies, where their chairman, Dr. Edmond Wokerzi, and their public relations secretary, Dr. Tamno Koronibo Ikiriko, sign, come outside. The association, they tell the state government, may them do open investigate. May them also put all the people we're supposed to join for inside of this matter. May them follow the recommendation for inside of the white paper, we come out for 2018 when that Woji own building Ifo Yakata for ground. Last week, Wednesday, country people, 1 5-story building where then still they build on top of Dr. Peter Odili Road. He come make now where some people they inside of that building. We don't know how many number of them. One person I confirmed to say he don't buy. Then 3 other people then help to bring them out. The rescue operation for that place, he don't end since. Why the River State government, they don't close that area. They don't even set up people. We go touchlight, investigate the reason Makawai with that building. It take fall for ground. Now to education book matter, the 2026 Basic Education Certificate Exam. They just say it will start for inside of River State today, gone. The director of examinations and records will be Gideon Ubo. Now he hand this one for statements and ins. The ministry, they tell all public and private schools for inside of River State, may they make sure say their students don't prepare well this exam, may they not go, they copy. They do I like this, they do spare ISEs. The ministry also come to tell the public, say the River State government, they don't pay all the exam money for all the children where they for inside of public school, make you no go pay anyone. They come, they want, say, any principal, any teacher, where they find, where they collect money from students, come talk, say, not to buy blackboard. They no go gray. They go punish you. And as it be, say students, they sit down for exam for today. Some changes might only come out for inside of the education sector for the country. Plenty students, now they fit see them easy to move from junior school to senior school. As federal government on the plan, say, it be like, say, then go stop this policy where they separate junior school from senior school. These two levels of education, be like, then go come out. The Minister of Education, Tunji Alosa, talks say this policy don't make now where junior secondary school don't do plenty. Then plenty senior secondary school empty. People know they the class at all. He also talks now because of this thing, now make so many children now don't drop, come out for school. They never complete school. Piam, because he said they never go school again. When in the yarn for Abuja, for the inauguration of Universal Basic Education Commission Ministerial Implementation and Monitoring Committee, Alausa talk say, more than 20 million children will start primary school. They no fit enter senior secondary school after they drop out for different stage. The minister can talk say, the government go bring out more opportunities for children to stay for school. Say, they go make them easy for them, so it be like say they no go do junior secondary school and senior secondary school again. They will come out time so that children no go they drop. You no go fear them to enter senior secondary. They will just enter film and finish school. And still on top of education matter, more and more support they come from the local government side. The chairmo for Ikwerre local government area, Charles Wobodo, in don put together local government bursary committee. This one na to support students for inside of in local government where they for school. Wobodo for statement, Yanis talk say this thing when they do. He want to bring down the financial pressure where parents they go through. Where be say their children they for school every time. So then would they think because money he didn't day. The statement, Yanis talk say the secretary for the council, God knows Amadi, now go be the chairman for this committee. Director of Education, Christian Atonye Briggs, go be the secretary. The supervisor for education will be Ebenezer Emenike Mba, now go serve as the coordinator. Other members for this committee, now plus including supervisor for budget, Nna Bestman Inyekadi, and confidential secretary to the secretary, to the council chairmo, Inyemazu Ishmael Odunuchi, director of budget, Barina Winita, and director of works, Charles Perrier Briggs. All of them, now go make sure say, parents no go till they think too much before they go to pay school fees or other things of their children where they for school inside of Ikwerre local government area. So, country people, we'll go give you sharp information. When we come back, we'll carry the remaining to retake summer. Yes, be say, petrol retail outlets owners of this place where they sell fuel, plus FCCPC, they don't they do, you can't, you fit in, because of petrol price, the way we never come down. Will they come back after disinformate?
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1: All right, welcome back. We're talking country people. Before we give you another information, so make we enter stay for the Tory. Now see the Tory for the 8 o'clock hour on top of your Chukwuma station 94.1 Wazobia FM. And my name is Kate Ogan. Federal High Court wait and that by inside of Abuja. They don't talk say now July 7. Now then go hear the case where they ask the Independent National Electoral Commission (INEC) not to see the Kabi Turaki own side of PDP as the National Working Committee for now. Justice Sally Ibrahim fixed the date after lawyers for the case then can't agree. Say then go file and exchange all their court documents. Say you take your own before the next time where the court go sit down for the matter. The judge can't tell all the people where they involved. May then submit their documents on or before July 6th. Can't drag hand for ear they want. Say the case, they no go draw them again no at all. If you know submit them, oh yeah, it's your case. The case, country people make it no say who file them. Now the PDP Board of Trustees, where the former Senate President Adolphus Wabara lead with other party leaders, plus including the former Niger State Governor Babangida Aliyu, Professor Jerry Gana, and Olabode George. They tell the court, made them tell INOC not to officially see the Turaki own side of the National Working Committee as the leaders of PDP, and made them change the details of the party leadership on top of INEC website. Now, make we shift our torchlight, enter HA local government area, where it be say more and more power day for road to strengthen relationship between one oil company and the host community. The chairman for inside of the local government, Chima Boniface Njoko, don't talk since they committed to make sure say companies where they for inside of that local government area go continue to live peacefully, and the people for inside of the place too, they go benefit too from the company because now them they host the company. Njoko yarn this one for the time where they do stakeholders meeting between Hair Energies and their host community or Dagua. This meeting it happens so that they go touchlight all the palaver where they affect the relationship between these two people. Them in talk say the local government go continue to they do things where go bring peace, make you do your business well, make me too I live well. And this peace make it for day between corporate organizations and the host communities. May we hear them.
3: The road is not accessible. Even the water, the stream at that community has been polluted by oil spill. And there is no way Odoga can sustain the medical health of that community. And I want to thank the community for being patient with my directive that it's a local government must intervene. And we have found that the 80% of the problems of that problem of that local content. And I want to reassure each people that under my watch, with any company, come to the local government and intimidate them.
1: Njoku can still drag hand for ESA. You see that the way some people they do divide and rule. Say that it no good, it will continue to cause more and more problems. And say the community no go get what they're supposed to collect. If some people they go back, they go, they collect, they do bad, greedy things. He can tell everybody, say, make them calm down, make them embrace dialogue, because when you talk about your problem, at that time, you go feel sober. May we hear.
3: I made a pronouncement that before, because they have violated the law of the land, they will pay two cows. The two cows have been paid today, and the Dagua community is happy with them, and we have agreed to make peace. The two parties have agreed, and we have gotten a headway, and we have found that the people that are behind the trouble of the Dagua community, let me thank Hess, Nigeria Limited, that they have done well to keeping to their part. Let me also thank the Dagua community for keeping to their own part, and have spoken to them that let everybody maintain status quo till when the matter is totally resolved.
1: When they talk for inside of the meeting, the representatives for Odagwa community can talk say they don't want to implement the host community development trust one where they bring together. Say this thing, now the strong thing where they even cause problem for the relationship between these health energies and the community. The meeting later, they can't shift and go another date so that everybody go ask different questions where they need to ask and meet people they need to meet. The meeting people where join body mark present, now representatives of the health energies, the board of trustees for inside of the HCDT, representatives for inside of Odagwa community, and their workers, officers then from the HA, local government area. Country people, may we'll give you another information. When we come back, we'll see carry the remaining to retake some of you.
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1: Oh, now welcome back, oh country people. JMAC will carry the remaining tourists, summer you. And now for health matter, the Federal Ministry of Health and Social Welfare State of the Health of the Nation report 2025 don't come outside. And that report, they show, say, Nigeria get 102,025 new HIV infection. People will catch HIV for inside of the country and FCT will be Abuja. According to Punch paper, the report contact say Lagos State 9 day the highest number of the new infection is there for 10,430. River State can't carry number 2 with 6,287. Kano can carry number 3 day for back with 6,106. This report, they provide state-by-state breakdown of new HIV infection. It they show how the team, they take the patrol, and it also they talk, say, we need more and more ways to the prevent them. Say, may the government itself continue to do their partnership to prevent them. As we come out for inside of health matter now, the talk don't go petrol price, oh. Because people see the talk on top of the petrol price. The National President for Petroleum Products Retail Outlets Owners Association of Nigeria, where be Billy Gillis Harry, don't talk, say, the price of fuel no go fee just drop, boy, anytime where crude oil price fall. Say, because marketers then still they sell the fuel where they buy for high price, that means old stock. Gillis Harry, be the answer waiting the South-South Zonal Coordinator of the Federal Competition and Consumer Protection Commission, FCCPC, Uchebu Chukwuka been talk. Because in the talk, say, make these people where they buy fuel, consumer, make them reduce them now. Say, when fuel price, when crude oil, it go down, make them to them reduce their own. When they yarn on top of our sister station, Money Crossfire, on Tuesday, it can explain, say, plenty financial institutions, no degree give loan for a single-digit interest rate. Say, it they make them hard for marketers to quick change their price anytime where it be, say, crude oil to it change. May we hear them as in they talk, they defend them.
5: When prices increase, and they increase by the refiners or the depot, the retail outlets, don't forget, will have to replenish supply. So they must necessarily find a way to get the capital to make that work. Now, when prices go up, if you do not look for how to raise capital to buy product to keep the station wet, the station will go out of business, and the consumers will be the ones that will suffer for it.
1: Gillis Harry con the tell federal government made them bring out where it be say petrol people go feed they go collect interest low interest loan so that they go feed they put them for inside of their business. But the South South Zonal Coordinator for the FCCPC, Uchebu Chukwuka, he no agree with this explanation. He talk say to they reduce this fuel price slow, it they cost more say now because of cartel where they for inside of there. Say now they no want to reduce them. He say some business owners no want allow better competition. That they make them hard for people where they buy fuel to benefit from crude oil where don't fall. Chukwuka can talk say FCCPC that they work to make sure say petrol price. So now the forces of demand and supply instead of agreement where they get between business or government. Country people, that's 9 be the final tour we'll get for you for this hour of 8 o'clock on top of your Chukmouth station. Make it for no say, person will put this story together. Her name, Namata Okere, for this 8 o'clock hour. And me, we carry on to take Samai for ESO. My name, Kate Ogan. On a word on a do, may never come out. Correct information, then still they come.
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26: The emperor, the conqueror, the champion, the lion is here.
27: Oh, yes, you're my country people. 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

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For more information, if you call them for this, their number, 0703-807-8257. 0703-807-8257 or 0810-739-8569. Still on information, this one now from WF Agro Processing Limited. We'll be saying that then sit down on top of mango rice matter. Not forget, say the Mango Mega Millionaire promo is still there for ground. Last time, that is inside last year, one of our own for inside Port Harcourt been carry 50 million naira. Another person self win 25 million naira. The next person, if it be you, the first prize for you to win are 50 million naira, second prize 25 million naira, and third prize now 1 million naira for 25 people. The total monthly prize now ogbonge na 100 million naira. How you want to join, win one or two? Just buy 50 kg bag of mango rice. When you reach house, open them. You go see scratch card when they inside. When you start card, you go see 12-digit MM number. Send that 12-digit MM number to another WhatsApp number for the scratch card. And you said don't get one or two entry. Who knows? You fit go be the lucky person where them go win. Where them go pick as their winners for inside this month or before the promo go end. So when next you go market, make a look out for mango rice because nine good for jollof and it go make you cash out.

0: At all, Baba God, no go shame us. Can be said today, now the first day inside of the month of July 2026. Say, all of us don't get the expectations. This one they ask this one. This one they tell Baba God this one. The thing we say, Baba God, now ain't get the old world. So, no matter what we tell him, he no go fool. So, he no go shame us. Early morning as we wake up, now correct information, we go make us to get money, build ourselves. Nine. Wazobia FM, they always carry consumer you. So good morning to you once again, anywhere where you did listen to us from. So 94.1 Wazobia FM on our wake up show, 9 BDs, and my name na Kate Ogan. We don't bring another people to give us correct information inside of this morning for the studio. And then are from Capital City Development Limited. Now them sit down for inside of the studio. But you know, as who they use, they talk and say, if you not talk, say I am, nobody go say thou art. So anything when you call yourself, now waiting where then go call you. So I go allow the two both of them inside of the studio to tell us who them be. Now from that one, we go fit talk to them. So So now lady before gentleman. Good morning to you.
1: Good morning. Oh, good morning, better people where they hear me. As she talk up. I am. We in Capital City Development Limited. Yes, your bonga real estate company. We sabi waiting day on top real estate matter. We the help people as I always talk to fly over from tenant to become landlord without kitty kitty, without kata kata. Yes, our head office is there for number 31 GURK Road for Eliozu Day. As you come down from flyover, just by Mercy House Junction there. But we don't end there, shall we? Don't spread like this. Enter other states for this Nigeria where we get estates and offices where they run, where would they help better people become landlords inside our estate. And don't forget, we don't help individuals, so cooperatives, so governments, and don't we know be government. And our people where they bodo yibu them become proud landlords and better investors with profits inside our estates and they join body with us to do business. So my name now Priscilla Samuel, former Priscilla Hima, but now Priscilla Samuel. Yes, my colleague there with me here, Sandavas Ness. We bring you better information we concern Capital City Development Limited and the real estate matter. Thank
0: you. Okay.

0: right, my darling people. Na Yaram na Capital City Development. Now don't sit down for here. You don't hear all the things she talk. They will come out you from here, turn you to this one. From here, it will turn. But this is where they turn you into. Now waiting you to you go. They proud of yourself. Say you don't become at the end of the day, gentlemen. Good morning to you and welcome to. This one where they smile like this now. Wow. All right, I will come back to Priscilla. You know, say Capital City today. When I look and I see Capital City, I say Capital City. We had them day since. No only shows where they go. The next I go say, Capital City, they sponsored. Because it's Capital City. I say, we had them go. We had them day since. Now, wow. This one wanna come out like this. What thing happen? We are not go.
1: Anyway, we don't pause for some time now. And if you must know, my name is Sandavas Nelson, aka Givan One, brand ambassador Capital City. So we pause for a while to review and reassess.
0: Very important.
1: We can't understand, see, people don't they call us, say, we didn't miss on that. We need to see an again for, we need to hear about an again for Capital City, Wazobia FM. So what did it happen? So we come and say, these people don't really miss us. So we come back and give them updates on what they happen. So they wanted to get updates on our houses and our lands where they sell to bring them better men to go make their belly sweet.
0: Okay.
1: And that's why we come back.
0: Okay. So waiting Capital City, don't they up to now, Priscilla?
2: Okay. So all this while we know they radio sense. Our things they go on, of course, now. Mm-hmm. They sell houses, they sell and they do things. Even last month, this month, we just passed June. And we do our social impact month. We say, no, be only land, because they say, make we touch lives. Now we enter Rumokoro like this. Enter Rumokoro, yes. We help them sweep the market. You know, then some marketing men to where you they call those petty traders. Hey, Capital City can't touch their lives too small. May they know say angel, we see them that day. Yes. So, and apart from that, even our academy itself, let's look at the academy where they run, everything they go on smoothly. Yes. So,
0: academy, what are they do?
2: Now, we train people, whether you want to sell, whether you want to begin to develop, everything we concern real estate matter. Yes.
0: Okay.
2: So, Capital City in a full package when it comes to real estate matters.
0: Okay. Yes. So, they can't learn. Do you get any money where they attach for the learning?
2: It did, yes. But,
0: I just want to know what when you say the academy, I want to know what that won't be. So, now you talk, I'm saying this one don't pass. We're there for July, we're there for the second half of the year.
2: Yes.
0: Waiting Capital City get for people.
2: Okay, first of all, make I drop our phone number because I know so they feel on the itch to call us. Yeah, so for our phone number to reach us now, just call this number 0707-595-5336. Mark call them again, 0707-595-5336. Then the second one, in case you don't get the first one, 070-3361-2024. 070-3361-2024. So this second half of the year we get better package, plenty package for people. Not, you know, of course we get land now for this whole Nigeria way we get over 120 estates. Yes, so land, better land, we get buildings, houses, we don't ready, we make sure we get estates where people they live inside safe.
0: Okay.
2: You know, if they from Rumokoro they go Rukboko, before you reach that Rukboko roundabout, that big estate they say they call it and go town.
0: Okay.
2: Our town and we get them. Yes, so many other places where people they live. And apart from that too, some people go say no one buy house, no one buy land. We get investment, joint body partnership.
0: Okay.
2: But if we partner with Capital City, make better money. They call them co-fund, co-build. So we get many packages and of course promo now. Promo they come, but make gonna just stay at alert because as far as now they follow us now, they hear the promo, so they release them one by one. So if you know say you want to make better investment, we go give you profit. We go give you gain. Whether na land, whether na house, whether na investment joint body, now with Capital City Development Limited.
0: Okay.
2: We'll call this our number again, 0703-361-2024. Thank you.
0: Okay. Yes. So now some people are going to say, this one, where should they talk now? What if I won't come now? And they get, will they hear some other people them too? This one, you go just answer. Will they hear some other people too? When they come studio, they talk, say, come partner with us, come do this one. How we won't take trust them? How we won't say that them be Ogbonge people?
2: Okay. For them to start, first of all, they will call that number I just give them now. You understand? Now, we go guide them. What will they do? You know, say, not be every land where you buy, they make profit too.
0: Yes.
2: Not be all real estate investment, they bring profit.
0: Mm.
2: But we go consultation them, give them free guidelines. Say now so you go do them. As you come to us now, say I get money or how I want to take invest. We go there, it's okay. What till they look at? What till be your goal? What till be your plan? If you not set, we will help you set and balance them. Then we can't guide you. So yeah, invest for here, or yeah, invest for there. Because of course we know waiting them get professionals for the industry for Capital City. We go, you know, put you in order. Make sure as you they invest your money, you know they lost.
0: Yeah.
2: They invest well. Now waiting be the most important thing for investment. Don't be to just carry money, chook for land, chook for house, but to make sure say give you better returns, better money, and your money you know go lost.
0: You go enjoy and so say you.
2: You go enjoy and say you invest with us. So you go just call this number now. Where are they call now? That's 070-336-1-2024 Call us and make you begin help you. Make you for no miss road. You know, so they say who ask question, you know they miss road.
0: Make you know who you go ask question
2: exactly.
0: to.
2: Exactly.
0: Okay, you so now waiting the interested persons go do like for them to start, they'll just call this number.
2: Yes.
0: And the what a person won't come office.
2: Person won't come office. Our office number now, number 31 GU Ake Road. For along that Eliozu Road, if you they pass from maybe Air Force, they go Rukboko. After you pass that flyover by that Mercy House Junction, now there our office there. But like I talk, we get offices for all that states. So in case you want buy for Lagos, Abuja, all the eastern states, we get state Yakba there. So if you want buy, then I to just call that number where I give you now. Then we will come help you contact our team members. Then we did that place. They will come arrange inspection for you so that you go go inspection are free. Arrange inspection for you, see everything. Even people with double day, would help them like that too. Yes.
0: Okay. So you go call your contact again and any other information you want to get for us before we come out.
2: Okay.
0: All right. Okay. Go ahead. Call the number.
2: Okay. Our phone numbers now. Now 0707-595-5336. Then the second one 070-336-1-2024
0: Okay, so which other information I get for us? The last one before we come.
1: Okay, the thing be say, you know, say when you buy land, now you go land well. So if you never buy land, you never land.
0: Okay.
1: And when you come buy land from Capital City, if you buy piece of land, you go get peace of mind.
2: Exactly.
1: Now so it be.
2: Exactly.
1: And Capital City now, Capital City get capacity, integrity, velocity, authority, capability, outstanding capacity to help you even come into your community. When your community gets obscurity, you will bring electricity to your community. Currently, so if you turn an entity into entity.
0: All right, so we need to come out for inside of the studio. Priscilla, in 10 seconds, your last word.
2: Oh, my last word be say anything you do for this life, make you invest for real estate. And if you want to invest people will be waiting, they make me guide you. And I'm the Capital City Development Limited.
0: Thank you very much, Capital City Development Limited, for your time this morning.
2: Thank you.

0: Now come back home. My family, they tell welcome as you they drive. Drive gently and wisely to avoid state of plague. Is a verb. Ajerio is a noun. Ewewu is praise the Lord. Be careful, be careful. Now sign off, take it easy. 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

0: Oh, lo, lo, lo, lo. Ajabo Hustlers for inside of the song. They say na Barawo, this country. Now, wow. Good morning to you, my darling people. Now, see this country where we there, and all of us go put our hands together to make sure, say, the country better. Make you get good behavior too. 94.1 Wazobia FM 9BDs. And as it a hot on top of on our wake up show. My name na Kate Ogan, K-A-T-E-O-G-A-N. Today na Wednesday, the number one day inside of the month of July 2026. And wait till we won't put our mouth inside today for on top of as it a hot. We dey look and they ask. Obiakpo don ban Okada from August 1st. Na solution to insecurity on a fresh hardship for people. I just leave them like that, please. Now, as they heard this morning, with a look this ban where Obiakpo local government don't announce it from August 1st, that's from next month, 2026, Okada, where they run for inside of their area or anywhere for the local government area, say they're not going to run again. They know they do any business again. According to the local government chairman, they talk saying that to improve security, to reduce accidents, and to bring order for inside of the local government. So Okada people, they cause disorder too much. But the big question be say, this decision, it go solve more problem. It go create fresh suffering for people. Because some people don't, they ask, okay, as you ban Okada, what thing be the thing where you provide? You provide keke, or you provide keke bus? Because even keke bus now don't they plenty pass passengers. So which one will you do? I leave her for inside of that place. So you think say nah, security concern, yes, or it they raise fresh hardship for the people. Okay, this is not for you. Thank you. Yes, okay. So now at the see no worry yourself. Now maybe we'll get the full side of the story like this. The chairman for Obiakpo local government area, Honorable Dr. Gifts Wolo, don't they tell people, transport people, business owners, community leaders, the general public, say Okada for passengers, Okada where they use do commercial business, they use and get money, say from August 1st, 2026, them no go, they operate again for inside of the local government. This thing, now according to them, now part of the administration commitments to make sure say security is captured. They want to promote public order. They want to reduce road accidents and make sure say the road and the local government either safe and transportation for the local government they more organized. Oh lo lo lo lo. Country people, for some time now, the activities of motorcycle don't they make some people don't they raise concern about about traffic management, about the safety of the public, about criminal activities. So the council, according to the council, after they don't consider this thing carefully, they even put the interest of the people, they can't come out with this decision. Say to protect lives and properties of the people inside of the local government. Say, Okada, you are gonna stop to ride. So then carry advice now, give people. Hear the advice. All commercial motorcycle where they carry passengers throughout Obiakpo local government area from 1st August 2026, then they ban. Private Okada, security people, personal use, you fit use your motor, your Okada, but you go use them according to the existing laws and regulations. If you they use them as your private business, that's not for your own. You like some people get private motor now, they know they use them do, they know they run around the road, you fit drive your Okada. But if now say now Okada business you they do, no do them. Approved dispatch riders, these people they go deliver things. You get your license, logistic office companies, emergency workers, security agencies, then go continue to operate. They do their duties according to the laws too. Then talk say, then go carry out punishment for anybody we mash line for this new order way that they give. And they go work with security agencies and also work with people where they go put tax force, they go put together from the council. So then don't they tell them say, from now till the 31st of this month, the month have start, now they have first though. From now till 31st, because July get 31, now June 9 get 30. Say, make everybody where they drive Okada find another arrangement and obey this new law. The local government also direct carry this information and public relations units carry them, say make them do sensitization campaign to make sure say everybody, that's then they tell the information and public relations units for the local government, say make on a carry this matter go everywhere for Obiakpo local government so that then go hear them. May nobody talk say I know they get information, no, because if you know inform, they go deform you by the time they catch you. The chairman, they beg every citizen to cooperate with the government, because every policy where they come out for Obiakpo local government now for a safer, cleaner and more prosperous local government. I they come back.
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0: All right, welcome back, my darling people. 94.1 Wazobia FM. Now we still there. So, Ngwanu now, my name is Kate Ogan. And on top of us, they hot today, we they look the new, this thing, order, where the Obiakwa local government chairman, Honorable Dr. Gift Wolo, carry come outside. Say, commercial Okada drivers get from now, July 1st to July 31st, to find another way because it they banned them. According to him, he said that because of the concerns, we don't come from Okada. So, on top security matter, on top lives and properties. So, because of that, he don't they ban them for instead of the local government. So, we're going to find another way. Oh, maybe for instead of village, on a fin no way on how they do. For there, some kind of village, oh, where they inside. But say, for instead of the local government, you know, make on a come out on herself for inside of there. Okay. So he said this thing a part of the administration commitment to strengthen security, to promote public order, to reduce road accidents, to make sure say the place then they safer, the transportation system they more organized for inside of the local government. Say too many concerns now don't come, now people don't raise from Okada movement. My darling people, you know, say the decision by the Obiakpo local government chairman to ban Okada, you know, they knew. So the decision from August 1st, you know, new to Rivers people at all. Because if I go remember, for 2008, the administration of former Governor Rotimi Amaechi, he introduced the restriction. That's now when I say restriction and I say Okada, and I no go drive for major road. See where on I go they drive. This one say no be this one where what chairman do say no be restriction. I ban. You know, restrict you say no enter here. Enter here. Amaechi on a restriction say drive inside village. You stay for inside of this. I'm sure with time the chairman will still look and say, okay, inside so village. Mona enter them. But this is not they new to Rivers people at all. When he do that one on top of major roads for Port Harcourt and Obiakpo. The government for that time talk saying that because of the increasing case of armed robbery, the kidnapping, the traffic anyhowness, and the road accident, so they happen, pium, pium, pium, pium, pium, small time, wing your car, I don't jam it, boy. So because of that, now I make them bring them out. But the enforcement of this one can't happen strong for 2011. When it be say, Incon for a second time can come again for 2011. The thing can strong pass concern anybody. We do any, I go see any. In fact, they will collect your Okada from your hand. So the enforcement that for 2011 now it can start. So 18 years later, we don't they talk about this thing again, but this time now for Obiakpo local government area for this latest ban. The reasons. Then they resemble security. But the question is still remain the same. The former restriction, the former one where them be say, move go here, no move go here. It be achieve the reason maka why when them talk say, no go here. Maybe me a day here, you day there. If you there for places where Okada full, maybe you go say yes. He achieve him. No, he not achieve him. Everybody gets his own. Every man with his keto. So everybody gets his opinion on top of him. Some people day to way go say, yes, he achieve him because even for the villages and for the small town where the Okada day, now so accident they happen, vam. Now so they use the Okada, they take the, you see this banning of Okada, make them ban him for those northern states where we go there. The next thing we don't hear say bandits use Okada go kidnap. They use 10 Okada kidnap 300 children. You go come wonder where the children sit down. They sit down for each other head. They're supposed to carry this thing, go ban them for that place. So that any Okada we then see, then go seize them. But no. Anyway, he day here. He achieve them. Insecurity. He don't reduce well to justify another ban. Say yes. Ban him. other ways of transportation, they don't bring them. Some fi say yes, say keke day, keke bus day. So those villages, the way they talk of, may them use keke. Now it is some people go talk. For keke way, them say they own wahala, he break it. Now so, the first day, keke nana jam me. If you see what keke do me for that warfare road, see me, see keke. In fact, why not make me remember this keke now? Wait, see me, see keke. Where you they chook your head, dear keke? I even put dear, they call you. Where you they put your head? You nana scratch me, zon, zon, zon, zon, zon. Come, they beg me. He won't even roll for ground. Money you no get, beg now you get, but you go they behave anyhow. So now the keke, now they go come put. Keke no get their own. Some now go say they prefer the keke o to the okada. Waiting go happen to the people where na this okada be their this thing. Some people fit tell me, Kate, leave am. That time when them when Amechi being restrict okada or ban okada, people no survive. Some of them find another way. Now the chairman don't give 1 full month, make them find another way. But some go ask you to say 1 full month e reach for somebody to maybe save up money, come say you want to buy keke or keke bus. Or you can save money, come say you won't go 1 corner. May you for go the fry akara. May you for go the roast corn or something. Which time? Some now go say, kids, no time be a better time to do something. Anytime where you do and people go still complain. I know now that you the different things where different people don't talk. Put for inside of my ear since yesterday where this ban it take come outside. So many questions there for ground. Security they important. But ban might be the best solution. As I ask, what's going to happen to the thousands or the plenty people who can know which thousands, the hundreds of people where they depend on this okada? People where did they stay? Taxi no they feel rich there. How they want to go? When you ask me and say, then go trek. I say, I won't take no. Now exercise. Now after all, then say hypertension. Don't tomorrow. Mo no today. Day once. I'm all day worker. So by the time you enter keke or keke bus or you enter taxi stop for somewhere, then you look your junction. The road too small. Only your car go fit pass there. You can't look at. Cause say, man, trek. You cannot trek. All those things gonna make blood they flow well for your body. How those people won't take move? As okada as he come out now. Governments don't provide another way of transport. Criminals know they use car too. I just say, ask that one. Criminals, they know they use car. Make government ban cars too because of crime. Or find ways, use technology to make sure, say, you catch these people where they do these bad things then. Because we they see how they also they use keke bus, they kidnap people, they buy people, then go ban keke bus. Or now the government now supposed to sit down, put on your thinking cap. I get plenty. Put on their thinking cap and think them. Say, okay, security measures. If we come on this thing, we'll put this one. Or okay, make okada day, but see the way we go with this technology. Oh yes, okay, we don't ban okada, so see the other one, what they do. Or leave them, then go they used to ram. Which one will concern you pass? As you listen to me, if you be the chairman, you for take this same decision. Talk through. A lot of us there for Obiakpo. See us here. We plenty. We there for Obiakpo local government. Obiakpo local government, e big. They like Falga. Like Port Harcourt local government. E big. So, as we plenty we there for instead of Obiakpo local government, we they see Okada, we say, if to say now you be the chairman at this point,
1: wetin you go do.
0: Truth be say, insecurity and anyhow okada driving, e don become serious palava. You hear of those people wey kpai for this side, for you know, far from us, where they go ride WAEC. The okada driver, one of the girls, the other girl. When eyewitness say, the okada, and the trailer, they go like this, so okada can't put head, the one meander. The trailer nana scatter their brain. Psh! Oh, God. So, more tell ourselves the truth, more looking from different sides, insecurity and anyhow driving of okada, it don't be serious issue, but every government policy gets consequences. The challenge be whether government don't put better alternative, that's better plan, another way for ground before they go come enforce this ban. So Mona tell me, Obiakpo chairman, Obiakpo they take the right step. You think say this policy go increase unemployment and make life even hard pass for the people? Country people, this na as it a hot. Waiting be your take. But we go enter for inside of market too. Now when we come back, now I go open the phone lines. But I'll call the phone lines for you. Now 0818-476-0000 or 0818-476-0000. Are they call? My name is Kate Ogan.
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0: Welcome back to 94.1 Wazobia FM. I still gallant put inside this morning. Make I summarize this information as a day for my hand. And this one, it come from Wow Rice. Yes, so just like the name, Wow Rice. This rice, now correct rice, ABC, then sit down, use their hand, take pick all the dirty komoto. Then even reject 98% of the grain so that only the clean one and the best one go enter inside the bag for you to go buy. Now this one, now you go call definition of premium quality now. You not just they eat this rice, so this rice, every of the grain of this rice, if you chop them, yourself, you go feel the flavor for inside your mouth. So choose Wow Rice today, only if you and your family need the best premium rice for enjoyment and bedouinment inside kitchen.
13: Okay, thank you very much for that information. All right, my name is Kate Ogan, and it all reached time where I go talk to you this morning. The WhatsApp number is 0809-0306414. Before I talk to you, make I make this thing very, very clear. You know, some people know they like when people they walk their walk, they go on well. Our duty here, no be just to allow you to talk. Our duty here, now to explain something for you so that when you go outside, they talk about them, you go get the facts about everything. You know, go day where you day, they tell person when to talk and when not to talk. Sometimes you never see radio stations and TV stations where they will just talk. They don't get time for callers to even talk. They don't get any session for you to talk. No only message you go fit send. Some, you know, if you send message, save. So I go beg you, open your ear, listen. Now I walk to talk, give you facts, give you explanation for proper understanding. May you know, go tomorrow, just say, Kate, talk waiting, she no talk. Thank you very much. Hello, good morning.
14: Good morning, Sister Kate.
13: Welcome, brother.
14: Chijoke from Apani.
13: All right, Chijoke.
14: From where I begin to hear from you, I want to comment.
13: Okay.
14: Issue of Obiakpo local government chairman by stopping Okada. Don't try. He no try. Why I say no try? Before I make it stop Okada, I make it create job opportunity for people of River State, indigenous and non-indigenous. What have done the river people to say you want to stop Okada that somebody was managing with his family? You don't have anybody there in River State that managed with Okada. Pay half rent, pay shop rent, do all that things, pay the children's school fees. Now you want to ban them. What have you have done in that local government for how many 3 years now? What have you done? So let him go back again, bring Okada back and get opportunity. Now, every local government now has power. So do something in the local government. Look at the local government. You cannot go to the and talk rubbish. The man is working. You can't give opportunity. You give them light.
13: Oh, sorry. Hello. Okay. Thank you very much. Okay.
15: Good morning, Sister Kate.
13: Good morning to you.
15: You were adding a calling from NHA.
13: Welcome.
15: For me, make it not stop them. May give them more time at least. At the end of this year, may give them, they watch them. Now, when they tell they feed themselves, they do everything. If you stop them now, problem will be. Make it leave them for now.
13: Okay.
15: When they know they run over speed, make it encourage them, leave them for now. Not be my own. I beg.
13: Okay. Thank you, too. Hello.
16: Hello.
13: Yes, sir.
16: I reason this matter. See, they know say even him know many people know say no work now. Many people they feed to Okada. And my no feeding, all of those people where they are waiting they go use they come up. I for like me they give them time.
13: Okay.
16: Right. And if you check now more passenger they cause all this problem. If they want the way they carry me and her one day. Now she may tell the bike man to us with me and no green. So make him consider, because now that be the occupation where many guys get now. beg, make him try plate work balance.
13: All right, thank you very much. So before I go on, the chairman is the first caller talked something about say for 3 years now waiting in don't do the chairman. I think if I remember now 2025, last year September, now they enter for inside of office. September 2025. So no be 3 years. Hello, good morning.
17: Hello.
13: Hi.
17: Happy new month.
13: Happy new month to you, my brother.
17: Consider within the chairman said. When you look at the Obiakpo, you will think about those places the Okada people is operating. Like Alo Johnson, if they are coming to the Opu. Like Soba and Abdul Sai. So if he has decided to stop, we bring a care that will be converting people from, let me say, from the Alor Junction. That road, Keke cannot hide it. I think what the Dharma is supposed to do is to bring more security to monitor them. I think they have union. Let them identify, as the local government has done now, has given them time to know the real Okada people. Monitor them. Because as it stands now, things are very hard. To stop them, it will bring more problems. It will bring more problems. Let me consider. Because these people, these Okada, they are trying. They thought that they are actually stubborn ones among them. So you need to consider. And at least, for those people living in those places that they can will not be. Let me consider.
13: Thank okay. You. Thank you very much. All right. Hello, good morning.
18: Good morning, Kate Ogan.
13: Good morning to you.
18: Lucky from Abia State.
13: All right, Lucky, how are you today?
18: Very calm and cool.
13: Thank God. Come off for radio now.
18: I don't come out.
13: Mm-hmm.
18: So
13: how now they manage?
18: And now yesterday, where the thing come they hot fast.
13: Waiting hot
18: time. They was for part of it. They can come inside village. From 6 in the evening till 6 in the morning. And people, they complain. Okada people, they complain. Because you get some of the Okada people when I know, Nadia, where their stomach or their belly deep. Every Nadia, hands red, all that things. Get organ. Then they cry. You go see some of the Okada. Then they cry. Let me say you go to city as based on their addition. You go not see them, they cry inside their mind.
13: No. Oh.

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1: The mbadamba things just they happen the more and the more. You get it away for small 50 naira, you go see for 1000 naira, go for one kind thing. You understand? So, why that time? What thing making come up from there? Okay, when I shift and come up from there, when I no still do anything. Now, what thing that comedian talk? He say if you remove fuel for 50 naira, you can't try, you know, if you do anything. Say try, Kwano, go keep them back there for us. He says, scatter and leave them now, come move. Another person go come to, leave them to, move. You know, good. Mm-mm. You know, they help us. Talking about that matter, marketers, they don't reject fuel pricing curbs and they don't threaten shutdown. This one, they happen. Today will be July 1st. Fuel marketers, as it be, they don't declare, say, their filling stations, as it be, they go stop to the sell petrol. If federal government try to put force on top of petrol price, the National Publicity Secretary of the Independent Petroleum Marketers Association of Nigeria, who is named Chinedu Ukadike, he don't throw in one in common side on Tuesday during one interview when he get with Tori people, the Minister of State for Petroleum Resources Oil, will be Henneken Lopobiri. He can't even throw in one in on Monday. Said the government, as it be, they no go tolerate any of those profiting and all those practices when they say they take people they buy fuel, they do. Saying they no go look that in throw it ayo. Lopobi himself can't even talk. Say though the era of government when they fix petrol price self, say that time don't pass ya. That one deregulation no mean say make the people now where they regulate, make them come remove every hand, come out hand for the responsibility where they suppose carry to protect customers. The minister has been contact for inside Abuja said the opening ceremony of the 2026 General Council and Legal Advisors Forum, where we say who organized them, that the Nigerian Midstream and Downstream Petroleum Regulatory Authority. This man, Yano, can they talk say failure of refiners and importers to lower this price so of petroleum products as crude price have done fall from a high $120 during the US-Iran war to $72 a barrel. He said they need to bring her down too. Make them bring her down. Eh? So how you see this matter as these people they young they go? Make we still go back to the phone line. Hello. Yes, so Sinigina my name. Welcome. Frank Success.
2: Yes, sir. I'm calling you from
1: Bob. Okay, welcome, Frank. Abby,
2: once again.
1: Welcome.
2: It's a lucky woman.
1: Welcome.
2: Yes, I cherish Mbappe. Mbappe's call. Mbappe is one of the greatest players. A young man, but he is good. He is good.
1: Mm.
2: And I pray that God continue to deal with him.
1: Amen.
2: He is so higher. Yes, Osinigio.
1: Oh.
2: This South Africa protest against Nigeria, what they call xenophobia or xenophobic attack.
1: Yes.
2: What is UN doing? Because I've been thinking on my own.
1: Mm.
2: I don't know whether I am correct that United Nations, what are they doing about this killing and destruction of people's property? What are they doing?
1: I for say make you go ask Charlie, but allegedly, you get one thing where Charlie they talk. He say if they know the benefit, I'm not sure say they put either side.
2: Because you get one thing where Nigeria state, either state men they do.
1: Mm.
2: Now when somebody they sick, they will not think of how to make that person survive. But when he don't die, what thing they go do is say they go spend money, carry and go hospital to confirm whether he's dead or he's alive. UN should stand up against this very thing that is happening in South Africa. And I said it before.

0: invested, I mean politicians have invested in South Africa so much that they cannot retaliate. Because this thing, it don't reach the left way Nigerians to stand up against South African business in Nigeria so that they will take if that thing is actually sweet.
1: My brother, I see looting. I look television and they see looting. They pack for people's shop.
0: I see now, it's bad, so bad, so bad, so painful. I am not in South Africa, but so painful, my brother, Otulegi. Finally.
1: Because I was so much go market.
0: A man said, after all, people didn't benefit from court before.
1: Yes.
0: Do you know that some people, that Ishiokuku is better than some people? If you do not know what to say, why not you keep quiet? Is it not going? It not going to benefit you more to keep quiet than to come and say rubbish in air or air?
1: No verse for him. No verse for him.
0: Okay, thank you so much. Thank you so much. Happy new month once again.
1: Yes, so I wish you well. Thank you. All right, I go just sharply enter small market. Come back. Once I come back, no forget I still take calls. And I go read your messages. No go anywhere. Osinigi, na my name.

0: joy, nourishing goodness for every side of you. Nigerians know how to hustle.
1: 9 to 5, 5 to 9, side gigs, weekend gigs.
0: We know how to make money.
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Welcome back to your darling Chukwuma Station 94.1 Wazobia FM. 48 minutes now, don't come on the body of 10 o'clock. Make I summarize this informate, and this one, it come from We Sister Station, will be Nigeria Info. Now, the I Beg to Differ debate tournament, they don't enter the final round. They be say they go pick the champions demo. This tournament, now for champions, so 16 of Nigeria finest secondary schools, now don't gather together. 3 debates every day, 4 weeks of air. Correct basketballs, where we say, now your brain, you go use take basketballs, not be just to talk, Only one question, now you go can remain for our mind. Who then go crown the champion of champions? Champions from Abuja, Port Harcourt, and Lagos go show face, and then go battle them out for this final round. Then go show their ideas, show how they take the reason, and how they fit they convince you and not to confuse you. The final lap, you go start on Monday, will be the August the 10th. 3 o'clock for afternoon. Make it come see as these children take no book, come see courage, and see as history go write itself again. For sponsorship, for more information, make it send email to info@nigeriainfo.fm or I Beg to Differ at nigeriainfo.fm. I Beg to Differ, not the tournament for champions.

0: is the process of alala. 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
1: Them plots and loot with them things say we no know.
2: All right, on top the Chook Mouth Station 94.1 was Obia FM. Nadia we still there. Based on everything when we say we discuss on top of the heavyweight Tori for inside here, I won't go back to the phone line so that you go begin the Chook Mouth, and also I go read out some messages when we say you don't drop for there. I'll take like two calls, then I will check the messages because they go done plenty. Hello, who did ya? Hello. Yes, good morning to you. Okay, Dakuku, welcome to the show.
3: Let me talk about this South Africa xenophobia issue in South Africa.
2: Okay.
3: You know, I can't blame South Africa. I blame leaders of Nigerians.
2: Okay.
3: Because blame South Africa. After South Africa don't have anything in their country.
2: Mm.
3: We have everything go to agriculture in Nigeria.
2: Mm.
3: But due to mismanagement of our leaders, called politicians, president, governors, and all the rest of it.
2: Mm.
3: That's why we are having all this issue. We're supposed to be here. Even if America will be coming here to work for Nigerians, South Africa have to come. Even if I see here, washing plates for you to be paying them.
2: Mm.
3: But due to mismanagement and those who are not capable to become a leader, ruling Nigeria, that's a problem. Even some families, some communities, we are the people who are not capable to rule due to influence one or two things. You see, that community is always going down instead of growing. Are you hearing my push?
2: I there with you.
3: But for the Mr. President telling them to come out to compensate Nigeria. Compensate Nigeria for what? Let those people come back.
2: About the compensation, now the properties. The people property when we say don't go.
3: Yes. And let the Nigerians come back. Let us be able to cater this government. Remove this past government now. So that whether we can get good government capacity. You know, Abia State was the worst state before. It was not that where people cannot even enter the state of Syria. But today, I've said they have called the first state now.
2: Mm.
3: Because they have elected person they needed. The election done well there. But we are here, people can pick and say this. Nothing is happening. Are you hearing me?
2: They
3: are giving most of local government chairmen.
2: Mm.
3: They have that between in their various local government. Autonomy. The autonomy was given to them. Nothing is happening in local government now. All of them will be shouting on air. But to go to that local government, nothing is happening. I thank God I'm here today. If my local government tells me, I have to refute him. Another one, let me go for this party issue and all that. INEC should do the NEFO.
2: Mm.
3: They should not be biased. Maybe by telling of Mr. President, in other words, to eliminate other parties. Let them do NEFO, allow parties to contest. Who should be continue to be ruling? Are you hearing me? They should not be side. That's why we are having problems. I still be speaking till tomorrow.
2: Okay, Dakuku from Abokeche, thank you so much. And somebody say, Osi, this is your song, then you go well with Kaikayo. You know well. Something is wrong. This one say, good morning, Osi. This one, I come out for money, my brother. I don't show. This one, they show me waiting here. Nigeria can join to withdraw what? No. Hello, good morning, Osi Nigi. Happy new month of July. It be like say that Kaduna governor, no waiting him. They talk. To say president has done well, more than any other president in the country, Tinubu government worse than Buhari in terms of hunger and many other things. Ayodele from Bigelele, now they send this one come. Osinigi, good morning, happy new month. Osi, these petroleum marketers are very wicked. These are people that when they hear that petrol price will increase, they will shut down and immediately reset their pump upon the old products. When they say they get and they go increase their price. Now that the price don't come down, no, they even tell them to bring it down, they refuse. Yeah, is it not wickedness? It is, of course, wickedness. We are the cause of some problems we have in this country, not government. I am Chief Oke Oji from Ohanku Ndoki. Now, this man, he get plenty sense for inside this talk when in the talk. Yeah, so he get plenty sense for inside. Now, this thing when they hear so, you know they had no. They go even hear for Rumokoro. Say the thing now. Let me smile for an uncle as we do radio like this now. Maybe just get breaking news. He mistakenly can't go talk him. As he mistakenly talk him, those of them when he say their radio do on loud. Yeah, before you go know. Chile do. Banyanem tank. Before you know. Bashenem tank. Call the increaser. Increaser go come. Call increase the meter. Chinekele. So why that same thing nothing happen now? Now, where the thing don't come down? Ohamuha $120. He returned to $72. Things don't come out now. Make una remove something too. Okay. Good morning, Osinigi. The pastor and two members, they kidnapped them for inside Benue Church. Osinigi, you will agree with me that on June 12th, 2026, Tinubu give all the bandits final warning to surrender. Is it that the bandits do not hear? Something they pay them for here? My brother, I don't know. When we say they choose to dare our action president, Ojola Chale, no. It is easy for petroleum products, now number two, be that for your own. It is easy for petroleum products to increase petroleum price, petroleum product marketers to increase petroleum pump price at the snap of their finger. Pakam! But it is almost impossible for them to reduce price. You see this talk where they talk, it affects all Nigerians. Even people where they sell something, both pepper, yamo, everything. People where they sell logo, where they sell sweets. Transporters, owner too. It is hard. That one, a Nigerian problem, all of them, I get that. Even myself. He said, in my opinion, Tinubu as a president, he only they pray for a dead horse to jack back to life while he can resurrect and why you know fit resurrect why he can resurrect an ailing donkey by giving it the right medication, revamp the Warri and Port Harcourt refineries now or never. Number three, now you pick plenty. The way to stop a xenophobic attack is very simple. The government of the affected nations should adopt a mosaic system. Why the United Nations should cut off bilateral trade with stringent conditions. I bet them less than 1 month they go surrender. Osinigi, international relations, this approach is called a hawkish system in conflict resolution. Comrade Chima Obani from Old Port Harcourt Township, this mosaic system, when I go stop to the buy things from them, then go Abi, now go stop to the supply things and things. Okay, I'll confirm that system again, my brother. Back to the phone line. Hello, who did ya? I greet you, sir. Welcome. Osinigi there, so.
4: Good afternoon. This is Chief.
2: Chief, Nsinoboma.
4: Meka
2: Winibadu.
4: These South Africa people, when I watch, even for Facebook, I just say, the people who invest there much, Nigerians,
2: now, nobody will go do things far side.
4: Even we are going to look, going to see look, they go to be very quiet, very scanty. So just because the Nigerians was locked, they lock up their shop and they lock them inside. So, putting them there, even when they watch, I don't see some, they threaten Nigeria, some black. Hey, where are you from? I'm from Cameroon. Why you lie? You are Nigerian. So it's coming like they emphasize on Nigerians.
2: Yes, yeah.
4: So I don't know why that reason will be like that. So with me at the top, they say, make our Nigerians, make them not invest much in outside and make them come back and let us develop our country. So even as we are talking of uniting Africa, if you not go develop your country well,
2: you not going to see mean anything.
4: Yes, we not going to fit. We're not going to fit values if we unite the Africa. So make we come back home and develop any kind of company we're supposed to develop outside, develop inside their country.
2: But you get another thing where you go check now. This gov issue, is there a tool to think about too? Because you know, say you get how government they be, they will come go whole person for we are no good. They will come go
5: whole you. Touch that guy. Leave them there.
2: Oh, you will be saying, go be like saying, now you won't beg. You understand? Can't give you some kind things where you go make that company no go possible to happen.
4: Yes.
2: You understand? All those ones, they too.
4: There is nothing easy. But with that, make we still insist on developing our country.
2: It's important. It's important.
4: The government be. Make we try insist and develop our country. That is one. Then number two, flood issue. Flood.
2: Water.
4: That flood issue now for Nigeria and here too.
2: Yes, it happened. It happened here.
4: If he come for my place, yes, flood issue. I don't know how you can tackle it. So our government may really look into flood. If you want to build, we build cover waterways.
2: Okay.
4: And the buildings maybe for where water supposed pass. Let government see if they can compensate the owner, if possible, so that water can pass. So that is the thing.
2: All right, thank you so much. Make we get call from another person. Hello, who do we phone line? Hey, Ejima Sintesi, see. You are my personal personality. Welcome. I wish you well.
6: Thank you. God bless you.
2: God bless you.
6: My own headline of interest.
2: Now,
6: and indefinite section.
2: Okay.
6: Telling me now, saying them by costing price that they cannot reduce. They want to get their money back. Connect with that thing. But the corner says, well, don't go to 1,000 last week. Everybody will go like that.
2: I hear you, go ahead. It's well, I'm there with you. All right, thanks so much. Thank you. Hello, who do we phone line?
7: Okay,
2: yes, so Nedin, so welcome.
7: Thank you. About this South Africa and whatever way we did talk. Did you say that the declared president say then will compensate Nigerians?
2: Now we they ask say all those things when they say they don't spoil, they're supposed to compensate. They need to.
7: Okay, we just they talk for nothing. South Africans, they don't see us finish. No, so people where they will be our leaders, they don't regard us. Say that you don't get what thing they go do. They don't see you. You think say, see, some people will come say, maybe purchase South Africa in Nigeria. How many South Africans in Nigeria? Even the investments that they have here, are they not, is it not Nigerians that are working there? And we saw politicians as shareholders and all those things that they have here. So they cannot do anything because it's still your money that the ones that are looking our money are investing in the thing.
2: It just be like say they carry the people face. Just they carry the people face, they operate. Kind
7: that
2: of.
7: Is it. They don't see you finish. You don't get how they want to do. The only thing is because sometimes you not even blame them. Do you know Nigerians, anywhere in the world, in any country where you enter, you get some complaints where you go there, you like say na Nigerians are then na then get there. And go there and try to dominate. That is it. It's natural something. In South Africa, they don't see and say even their people, because even if they ask other countries to go, Nigeria go feel and bad because maybe half of the people when they say maybe they come out, Nigerians are then full day. And what is the cause of it? Is it not our leaders?
2: Now they make us the run, leave house.
7: Now they make us the run. Because if not, if Nigerians are working, many people will not, even the government work we are talking about, Nigerians will not work. If we have steady lives, many people will not work for government. Because I didn't go to school to come and be working for them. I want to use what I get from school. Put it in practice. Produce something that will give me money.
2: It's where?
7: Yeah, I don't know.
2: It's where?
7: They blame South Africa. I mean, they blame them. They people know, they say, hey, pursue them. How many of them there?
2: They not come, self. It's just that they come. What did they call come? Yeah.
7: They're not there.
2: Now, now, Nedi, so you see I'm saying, you don't clear, say, we really need to arrange our house because no place like home, as they always talk up.
7: Now, today, we supposed to arrange ourselves.
2: Okay.
7: But it will not be today. You understand me? And you're not going to blame somebody.
2: If you go feel possible, say, other people go feel draw line from this, the way South Africa they do. They feel take small ginger from there.
7: Then go draw. So we never say anything. Then go draw. Especially when they see, say, our government, they don't see us finish. You know, get what we go feel do. Look at what we have in Nigeria. What are you producing? What are you exporting? Even the little one way we get, they suffer till today. What they are talking is about 2027.
2: As well.
7: But, make I keep quiet.
2: Thank you. Thank you so much. Hello, who are we phone line?
8: Hello.
2: Yeah, they hear you. Go ahead.
8: Good morning.
2: Morning to you. Tell me your name and where you call from.
8: I'm Miss Dima.
2: Miss Dima. Make your friend only laugh you. Welcome. Okay now. Okay. France. Okay, Mbappe, okay. Okay. All right, thank you so much. Thank you. Yeah. Okay, I want to check the messages right about now. Make I know who and who waited there. And we don't drop it. Oh, come. This one say, good morning, OC. I am not blaming the South Africans for killing Nigerians and I am blaming our bad government who are so wicked, heartless, who don't want to put things right in our own God bless nation called Nigeria, because we have everything here. If they are using our resources well, what will our people go to do in South Africa? That's because our government have failed very well, and it is a shame. My name is the Bishop of the Remaining Churches. Bishop of the Remaining Churches, South Africa gather one mind. Tell Oyibo, say Ngwa, you don't do. Now they don't gather one mind again. They tell Ona, say you don't do. Which one are they do? Now this complaint where they complain giving now. Highest, that be that. Change tomorrow night, no agree change. No do ngongwality, no go vote nonsense. You go still go collect money, go do nonsense. Good morning, OC. Happy new month to you. Me and all listeners, anyhow be, we go survive. I don't tire for Nigeria. My name now gift good news from Igruta. No tire, now our hearts be this. Where you want wrong good? Sokona, you've been there, that South Africa, they go pursue you. I won't do now. See, you never know. This South Africa wahala, does it mean they don't have president to speak on this evil these people are doing? You know, he has said Nedi so say they don't see on a finish. What did their president want to tell on that? The governor of Kaduna said Peter Obi is somebody who don't benefit from the court before. He should know that the court, as it be, they don't privatize them. It is not the same court of yesterday. Mr. Pado from Eleme. Now they send this one come. This one say, oh, Senegio, the mosaic system I talk about, in a situation when justice to blow six-pack man that is minding his business with the key globe, and later replies former 7-9 punches. Also, among the two men who would you think will surrender? To blow, that is minding his own business, with key glove, and he later replies with former several iron punches. That is, Comrade, don't confuse me. Your plan is to confuse me. Make I go market, come back. I go don't clear everywhere.

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1: All right, on top of the Chook Mouth Station, 94.1 was Zobia FM. We still on top of the heavyweight to read them, the ones when you be saying that heavy pass for inside the morning, inside today, and things when you be saying don't switch you for body as you take hear them, the one we don't prepare you for body, Chook Mouth put for inside. Hello, and they go back to the phone line. Who there with phone line? Okay, you don't cut for there. So, make I check this one, wait or say, where am I again, no? This fuel something said what we did talk about on a very serious note. These people, if I they look at them, I don't know whether I will say they get right to say I mean they no get right. Because if when I get right actually to rush go put something on top, once you don't hear the news, you don't no 2 seconds you don't increase them, and the thing don't affect who they enter motor. You calculate your transport finish, come out. You can't go hang for Eleme Junction and you know if you can't has because before they come back, the thing don't increase. Yes. Why you know if you just be like that? I enter motor now from Eleme Junction, make a can't has. As I the can't has, so then they tell me, how far now? I say, how much you pay go before? I pay 1,000. Oh, no. Now, 200 though. Nigeria, no feed day like that. You know feed day. Who there before line? Bye, Yawa. Welcome.
2: Good morning, sir.
1: Thank you. Good morning to you.
2: Yeah, I want to talk about the fuel issue.
1: Okay.
2: Yeah. Mm. Those listeners, so they know they try. Now, even then, they fall out fuel, so they fool up.
1: Mm.
2: They change them to fall out the truth, so that they will be true nicer.
1: Yeah.
2: So, what did they tell me, all these listeners, people, if they go where Gary said like this, they go like to bring the garri price down. But we are saying then they do it. I won't talk any time for where to come our side. Where come to monitor, where they give price. If I see them, I go report them. Thank you. They follow the causes. Now, our side now, then they say 1,350 per liter. And our highest currency, you know, be by 1 liter.
1: Is where? Iba damba, no be small.
2: That evil man, no.
1: Yes, so. Benue, okay, the pastor.
2: And only Ghana, that Ghana, where they see that, and only the strong man for Benue. Benue, they know their boys where they is. No, we are where women know this. Where strong man know this. Let them take care of their self. Let them know they look for government. Let them try. Mobilize their self. This is quality work. Then where they have, where they Ghana, they know who. They hear me. You know, say, waiting God, they protect us, the only thunder. If thunder won't try, God don't protect, and I go get them. That's for God. Now, even for evil, call and God. Then when you don't touch, you don't go in. So, tell you, say, before our Lord, our Savior, tell Adam to name animal, no human being. He knows, say, I've been there for this whole time, and he get right to do everything. Our leader get right to stop all this. They know this. Because they love those evil men. See now, on that family, don't say those people are prodigal. So I don't know whether they give them motto, then go tell them. Don't be saying they be prodigal or where they take at them. They come to spoil their handwork of good soldiers. We won't go to our country. If they our president give better order, they know the evil ones. This is not going to happen. Who be their father, not the army?
1: Amen. Thank you very much. Bye, Awa. You see that action they needed. It is very, very important. We want them to come because all this kind of ungongolistic thing when we say they take place, you know, just sweet for body at all. Who there before line?
3: Hello, okay, good morning.
1: I greet you. Good morning and welcome.
3: Nah, Edmund from that here.
1: Okay, welcome.
3: You see, South Africa, that is Nigeria issue. If you remember, that's 1987, there apart about the Nigeria and Ghana issue.
1: Yes, we also don't send Ghana out.
3: Nigeria will send Ghana out. So are you afraid why South Africa is sending Nigeria back to home?
1: I want to ask you one question. That time, the things where Ghana, they leave behind, the people waiting Nigerians, they leave behind now.
3: Thank you.
1: All right, thank you. Hello, who do we phone line? Yes, morning to you.
0: My name is Chikwado.
1: Okay.
0: I'm coming from Port Harcourt.
1: Chikwado from Port Harcourt, welcome.
0: I'm interested in the fuel side.
1: Okay, the fuel.
0: When they tell us that the refinery will work in January, because the refinery is not working. So, another country, they fight. They suffer, they suffer. The president is there. Nothing is doing about it. The minister of petroleum, nothing is doing. How the marketers go listen to them when the power, then they that they share the money they chop. Because none of them did the game. Minister of petroleum is our Mr. President. He's the minister of petroleum. People that employ under the marketing side will do whatever they like. They have become a system. The system is not working. That's number one. Think to South Africa. What goes around, turn around. And all of us, Gary Ghana must go here, the worker. All of us, we carry Ghana must go here. Ghana is not an African country. We don't have carry Ghana must go there. When they go shop, we won't buy a bag. Instead of saying, give me that bag, say, give me Ghana must
1: go. Ghana must go.
0: Now, today, now, Ghana don't do better. Then Nigeria come back to room. So we go build our place. The highest shop in South Africa, need the man with them. The highest shop in the whole world, need the man with them. How Nigeria did? Now Nigeria becomes a state. So let them come back. I support them. Make another country. If you can even pursue Nigeria, make them come back.
1: Chinekele.
0: Pursue the sons of the so-called politician. Make them come back.
1: He just said those ones go come back.
4: They don't come back.
0: I don't know Nigeria. Make the whole country pursue Nigeria. Make the whole country, the whole country. Make them pursue Nigeria.
1: It's well. It's well.
0: All of them, both the children and the politicians. Because the children here, they produce food. But the children that are brought this food. They for empire here, they suffer. So let them come back. No other country here, make them pursue Nigeria.
1: I beg. Bye bye. Chinekele. But wait, oh. If these children go really come back, things will go good. Eh?
4: Hello.
1: Phone line. All right. Like I tell you, plenty things now in the ground. Somebody don't talk about the one when it be say Benway Church cry out because of two members where they don't by force carry them, enter for inside bush. Waiting they really, really happen. Before, when we grow up, now only small, now things, now they thief. Eh? Yes, you go here say they thief things. All of a sudden, human being come follow for the things where they thief. Ooh, nah. Yeah. Hello? I greet you, Chief.
5: Good afternoon.
1: Thank you, welcome.
5: Comrade Chief Okaribo calling from Oyibo.
1: I greet you, Onyoma.
5: Oh, thank you.
1: Oh!
5: You don't want to see me in a movie, you don't want to see me.
1: For real? Yes, so.
5: The problem of South Africa with Nigeria, you cannot blame South Africa.
1: Okay.
5: As you tell now, if I tell your house now, they misbehave. You have a right to not to come off your house.
1: I get right, yes.
5: No, I will fight you.
1: No, now.
5: Yes. South Africa. They don't see our next finish.
1: Oh, I beg, no use that word again, will you?
5: Sorry.
1: Mm-hmm.
5: South Africa, they don't see us finish. No, you say we cannot do anything.
1: Okay.
5: You understand me?
1: I dare you.
5: South Africa, no. We don't, our friends cannot do anything. Okay, come to think of it, as you said, this is media, or in the nation media. We are high for me, the end of the day. Yes, because in the nation media, not in business media.
1: Mm-hmm.
5: Yes, South Africa, as you say, Nigerian government, Mababababa, at the end of the day. So we cannot do anything. And as you say, corruption full everywhere, so, Boku. They are kind of go. You cannot blame them. That's the way they have it. They make it go. You don't go kill them.
1: Not real.
5: You go to full issue.
1: Not real.
5: You don't go to full issue.
1: Okay.
5: Some of marketers. Also, Niggi.
1: Mm.
5: I know GPR.
1: Yes, one time like that, yes. Mm.
5: GPR is their work in this Nigeria is to monitor the whole station. The one where the meter no good, and the one where the meter they go, how much are they selling?
1: Mm-hmm.
5: But if they come out again now at the end of the day, maybe come to your station for a venture. They will carry them go where the pump where they say 1 liter and 1 liter. Carry them go back here to go give them money. So GPR is not working anymore.
1: Okay, Shapali, so that I'll enter market.
5: Yes, what I'm trying to say is this. My final talk. Tinipu, how many times I call you? Tell me the fuck up to where you meet them.
1: Now, president, they follow talk like that. President, they follow talk like that. I beg, bye bye. Bye bye. Back I go. Back I go. Back.

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12: All right, based on the basis of what we discuss for inside here, the federal government, they don't assure Nigerians when we say still for inside South Africa. I said, no worry, on a good day, safe. Even as fresh concerns don't they for the xenophobic tension, so when they increase, they go more and more protests, alias we know Ugri Waka don't they continue to the trigger calls, make diplomatic action come happen, sharp, sharp, sharp. This one, they come after Nigerians, plenty of them. Nairon go embassy for inside Pretoria. As we said, the xenophobic attention increase. They say another batch of 269 Nigerians. Now they don't come out again from South Africa. We don't arrive from. They don't arrive for Murtala Mohammed International Airport for inside Lagos. Yes, now there they don't land. And this one on Tuesday. They enter airpeace flight from Johannesburg. That kind 10:48 a.m. for morning. This one are the second government coordinated evacuation exercise, alias the second time where they bring people back. Even as the story we hear now, Nigerian business, popular businessman, when we say they for that side, they call him Big Joe. Yes, they say they don't shoot him, kill him. Now men, when we say they carry gun, they don't know them. They kill him on Sunday actually, now they shoot him. Outside in shop, now they shoot him, they shoot for Witbank, Mpumalanga province. This one, CB, the local police squad, they never announced what it really caused this ngongo. We can make him go die like this. You understand? So, when they go back to the phone line, But before then, make a just sharp read the messages once we don't land for here. Osinigi, know that the best criminals we will get for inside Nigeria and our leaders. So South Africa should send all Nigerians back. General One Man Squad for inside Rumuji. Okay, General One Man Squad, thank you for your contribution. Now what for our beloved country? Oh, no kerosene, no petrol. For a country, we get everything in abundance like this. Mr. Anonymous from Imo State. My brother, don't be smart, you know. We get everything. But it can't be like, say, those everything where we supposed to just go our backyard collect. Can't they scarce like that? No, no. It's well. Hello? Yes, so. What's your name there, so?
9: My name is Black.
12: Okay, welcome.
9: Why is South Africa the pursue us now?
12: They say we need to go our country.
9: We want to. All of us will be one now. All the country for sure. Let me try you.
12: But they do bad thing to tell us that we could come fix our own country. Now bad thing they do. See, our country don't do anything. That's why they say we'll come fix them now.
9: They don't see us finish. They don't see us finish.
12: It's well, my brother. It's well.
9: Thank you.
12: All right, thank you. He said they don't see us finish. They don't see us finish. This is what they do when they see us finish. Now, waiting for that self. We see they do the thing. Okay, they don't see us finish. We know the thing where we say they do. What will they do? They see us finish. We see they do them. Hello, who there before line?
13: Hello, my guy.
12: I greet you, my own personal person. Welcome to the show.
13: This morning.
12: Thank you very plenty.
13: My name is Ekoma. I talk from Rumudara.
12: Okay, Ekoma from Rumudara. Go ahead, chook mouth.
13: Okay. This xenophobia attack happened for South Africa. No, there one thing when you are the reason we make that thing they happen. Because okay. If somebody they do work, maybe you know they benefit for that thing what they do. I think you will leave that thing or you find it any other way. I don't see the in time South Africa they benefit anything. Nothing where I go see talk now say now waiting with Nigeria, waiting they benefit for Nigerian side. So they don't see and say they get everything what they need for their country. So since they know they benefit anything for Nigeria and in Nigeria no one go and fix their own country. That is why they decide to send all of them out. For me, I like them. Nothing makes I like them because make them come out them so that they go fit come back and remember say they supposed to invest in their country home, maybe to invest outside.
12: Okay. I understand you very well now. Okay, thank you so much. Hello, who do we phone line? Now I know enter message for inside here. Say. Oh, see, I beg this South Africa issue, they pay me. Oh, if I show waiting, they do my auntie, you no go believe them because I dey here now. If I see any South Africa near me or here saying that my local government, the person dey, my brother, I no set the person free. Oh, just see this video, that woman, na my auntie. Oh, see, if now you, what do you go do? My name na Vania Yeri. Chai, waiting and do your auntie. Oh, now wow. All this kind of thing, you know, they're good to hear. My brother, sorry. Hello.
14: What's your name?
12: I greet you. Welcome.
14: I beg, make just our brother with the here, make them come back. Bad government, I cut out. If Nigeria is good now, those people, they go rush come Nigeria. Because our leaders are bad. That reason they have struggled to stay there. Because if they come now, nothing to offer to them. Make them come back. You sure? I will say some transport for them.
12: Okay. No wahala. Thank you so much. Hello, who there before line? Okay. People don't talk and say, may them come back. Now, we go also think from another angle. If they come back, trust some of us, where don't they here? Where don't they pray, say, make you go? All those our village brothers. Yes, because as it stands now, not be everybody will come back and stay for town. Some go come back, actually go home. You know why they will go home? Now that side they build house. Or on that side, better house just there. Or maybe they never even build at all. I don't know whether you understand where they go. Now, remember, say for inside this Nigeria, we sabi do nonsense where some of us. Some of those your brothers, uncles, relatives, cousins, where don't feel say, oh, he go end for South Africa. I go now collecting things. Come back in land, back in house, and all in goat, and all in foul them. All of a sudden, you can't come back. Some of them, the vessel, they come, they blow you up. They come, they give you that nonsense language of, eh, since when you did that side, what did that achieve? Eh, since when you did that side, how much way you they send us? They'll forget all the things, all the suffer, we person they suffer for our side. God have mercy. Hello, who there with phone line?
15: I will advise all the whole country when Nigerian people there, not extend and just develop them back.
12: Chief Okadi will steal you.
15: Yes, I will advise all the whole country when Nigeria there, not extend Nigeria back. No, could not say you don't get it. To left me all the whole places where Nigerian people.
12: But we get leader. We get. Okay, now which people got it down for the seat now? Okay, see, I want to tell you something. What do we go do?

0: Eh?
1: I beg, make our difference, especially our local government.
0: In the here. See.
1: Make everybody eye rich grand. Eh?
0: Mm.
1: One day, those people, I know that they listen there too.
0: Then they listen, no, we say, for their office. He don't go to their office before. Go offices, he goes, this is what they're on. So they hear us when we talk, so even you.
1: One day, they say every day for the chief.
0: Mm.
1: One day for the owner.
0: For real.
1: One day, this is what they do for inside the chair. They carry people bike.
0: Mm.
1: Only the hand will touch them.
0: Hmm.
1: And if you touch them,
0: now don't go
1: regret.
0: Regret.
1: Maybe if you end up for prison, maybe they feel die. You can get people who go join them. You hear me?
0: Hmm.
1: Another wahala go day.
0: I beg. Thank you very much, Dimba, for the information. When I was a lot younger, even up till now, I know say camouflage, not be something we go just wear.
2: Maybe fish and plant, make a take.
0: Eh? Not be something we go just wear waka anyhow now. So how some people go take their mind, wear camo? They for inside moto, still carry gun, join them. I think say police, army, I think say some other people will be first men, then get how they greet, they get code. How far? All those kind of things now. People wear uniform like that. Afa, I'm not going to see, I'm not going to ask for the code now. How they play now? Or you, if you don't see code, they ask them who goes you. May they Google tell you who they be. And they come back and come back.
3: The emperor, the conqueror, the champion, the lion is here.
4: Oh, yes, you're my country people. Your Hako, yes, you're not the name. We're from sun come to earth. Now we come out to black out for inside your house. Imagine, say, you wake up for your house like this, everywhere we are, they shine, whack, with light. Your business, they go see the way there. Your family, but they say, they jinjin, all of them are because of, say, now your Hako, now they change that energy. Sun too hot, now because of, say, you don't know how to convert them. 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
0: All right, as with the letter and the shine, the go. Make I read out this one for inside the message. You say, good afternoon, sir. Osinigi, please help me ask Honorable Barrister James, the Opobo Nkoro local government. Awaiting the Opobo Kingdom Duam ever since him become the local government chairman. No light. And this happens to be the governor's local government. Please, sir, help me tell them to give Opobo Kingdom light. My name is Nice from Opobo Kingdom, chatting from Amadiama inside Port Harcourt. That's not my eyewitness. Okay? Like I tell you, they listen to us. And I beg people where they in charge. I'm not going to try. You know, good. Say person there without light. Light, they help business. They move. Light, they give you joy. Like me now, light, they play music. I get joy. You understand? Just, you know what they talk now. Osi, good afternoon. My name na Joy Super Life. I miss neighbor. This music always make me to they remember I missed. Okay. Chai. Thanks for your reality true friend to him. What about him, Josh? He's fine. Everybody do okay. Yes. You remember the song? Yes. He's lit, but he's good. I guess remember that for that song. Thank you so much. Thanks. Good afternoon, Osinigi. Thank you so much. Good afternoon. Back to the phone line. Hello. Who did ya?
5: Osinigi, good afternoon.
0: Thank you. Good afternoon.
5: Emo for Big Lele.
0: I greet you, Emo.
5: Yeah, my witness is that from area for Elele, yeah, like the compulsion, many transformer no good.
0: Okay, for Elele.
5: So that make you give us new transformer.
0: Okay, well, what did they really happen to the transformer? They vandalize things for inside, I be not really old.
5: Some area, the thing, some the place that expands, so the transformer, when they give, they're not the free carriage.
0: Oh, they need more.
5: They need more transformer.
0: Hmm, is well. No shaking. Thank you so much. They don't hear you. Hello, who do we phone line?
6: Good afternoon.
0: Good afternoon to you. Welcome, Chikeze Wobilo, right?
6: Yes, from Umo Famba.
0: Eche.
6: Yes.
0: Welcome.
6: You are doing

0: very well.
1: Thank you.
0: You see, let me start this way. Anywhere where the kids stand, they cry, they point finger. If the father is not there, the mother must be there. State primary school, Umedemba, Nigelotia.
1: How they take the land?
0: Ask me now. Ask me the father, you need to come and check.
1: Chinekele.
0: I'm talking about the primary school. State primary school, Umedemba. No chair, no door, no window. Umedemba Health Center, Osinige, would not suffer. You know that, I get you bombed.
1: You tell me.
0: Immunization, I travel from my community, Omofomba, to Oken for immunization.
1: Omonari travel, you do so.
0: I'm telling you, something that I'm supposed to, move away.
1: Around, yes, around you there. Afa, on a local government chairman, this matter don't reach here.
0: That's our chairman from my place.
1: Okay.
0: He's from Umba, so he cannot tell him, he knows everything about Umba.
1: Okay. So you know about the primary school, so?
0: Yes, he knows the primary school, state primary school, Umedemba.
1: Okay.
0: And the Umedemba Health Center.
1: You
0: know that it's not the God. Rafa, don't beat me and beat newborn baby.
1: Chineke kukuli hojo.
0: Ordinary immunization. Because I travel the way from Oma Pumba to Oken.
1: Israel.
0: This is what it says. Now we need government to do for our own community. So that we will empower others to enjoy.
1: Israel.
0: Ultimately.
1: Yeah, there with you.
0: This somewhere sleeping rights that NDC are giving to other community in Niger Delta.
1: You don't still ask. You don't ask where.
0: They don't want to give us.
1: Chai. Why now?
0: The solar city light.
1: Maybe the welders, they work on them.
0: Other communities don't get the solar city light. And they talk about the NDC. They should come and help us. And give us that solar city light. So that they will enjoy other people at least to enjoy life. Then, Osinige.
1: Are they with you?
0: Our local government chairman is trying.
1: Okay.
0: When you come for electricity, then when you come for grading of a summer road, the renovation of okay sectors, you understand? Our council is trying by letting put more effort.
1: Okay.
0: And divide to at least education.
1: Okay.
0: Center. You understand? And they rebuild Mumba Market, where you come from, that's Mumba Market. Okay, let me tell you one thing. I am glad that I'm trying to maybe tell local government that not carry any community in the city
1: along. I understand.
0: But to make you remember, say, charity begins at home. Let me flash you your memory back. When Opoma was local government chairman, Opoma from the Bodo, Opoma reduced Ibodo market at Ibodo. When Obin Nanamu was local government chairman, Obin Nanamu from Morocco, Obin Nanamu reduced Olopo market, which is better one. Not our local government chairman. We reduced Umba market. At least.
1: But all of them are not going to follow markets now.
0: No, at least not in a good one thing. But our Umba as a whole. Umba to achieve one thing at our shop. Nobody will tell us. I think it's not going to tell us.
1: All right.
0: This is not good for other communities. But remember, stay home. It's home. Thank you very much.
1: Thank you so much. Chikeze will be love from Umofomba Eche. Don't forget, say once you don't carry her, reach 12:30 and you're supposed to come your way. They actually they check him out right now. If I see him, I just hope you go land. Once you don't land, I will give you by 12:30. Go. And a message for here, I don't land again. No, it will make I read the first one. Good afternoon, Wazobe. My eyewitness reports. I say police have come out again for Oyibo by Yam Zone after they don't leave us because of Commissioner of Police inspection. Please tell the Commissioner to make him visit Oyibo Aba Road and see what his boys are doing there. Did they finish work? They are causing serious traffic for workers in the morning and in the evening. CP, I beg come rescue us. What if maybe they get intelligence reports to do some kind check lighting for that area? That one safe day, you understand? Please tell the local government to restore light for Igruta This is making it over 8 months. No light, really. He said, please, they should do something about it. I am Apostle Ferguson, Amy. Apostle, shout out to you. You're too much. Good afternoon, Osi, my man. Let me be anonymous for this one, okay? Osi, drug don't finish Ikwere local government, too. What is the NDLA, okay, doing? Youths are becoming useless on a daily basis. Really? This ICE drug, it don't finish the youths demo. Where they lead to increase in tiffy-tiffy and vandalism. Please, let the NDLA come to Ikwere local government and operate rapidly. Commissioner of Police should ask, should visit C4I. They are taking from all drivers. Anyhow. Wow. Wow. Make one another tell me to say, you know, before I go to chat, Oh, Zinigi, good afternoon. How work? My community report, Ngwangwa give me. He said, no cornerstone road to inside the Mbaraja community. He said, nah, no going area. And from the community pipeline road link to Ogbogoro Road, same problem. I beg. As our government and local government chairman, they make them. Make them help us, I beg. My name is Kojo Adeto from Igbelu, Mbaraja, Ogbogoro. Phone line. Who there be phone line?
2: Hello, Sinigi. Good morning.
1: I greet you. Good morning to you and welcome.
2: No, Yawa. Oh, Sinigi, I get two things to talk about.
1: Okay. For inside the eyewitness, fire down.
2: Yes, sir. Number one, I beg, make a ask. Did the chief transformer?
1: Did the chief transformer now? People will get the eye 50 fam.
2: Oh, Sinigi. Transformer will be my community. Oh, Sinigi, they don't see fam.
1: Check out.
2: Osinigi, the thing is, it shocked me how I don't know whether I heard the you have been a wee battle they use con carry and go. I don't know.
1: Maybe they sleep that time now.
2: Osinigi, we wake up, we no see transformer. And now my uncle now give my community that transformer and the man don't die. We just bury him this 3 months ago. Now they go see the transformer.
1: Wait, though your uncle been paid complete? He pay complete. Mm-hmm. He been paid the money complete. Maybe if he no pay complete as the people they here say don't die, like they go collect the thing back. Welcome.
2: Almost 3 years, we don't see light because of transformer for my community.
1: And the thing can't come then, Tifam.
2: Yeah, before my uncle can't give us that transformer. Now the man don't die. Transformer don't lost. Now how won't you get another transformer again?
1: See wahala. That is the one thing on our backward like this, so hey God.
2: After they talk to you, the truth when I get that information.
1: Hey, sorry. Be like the transformer don't affect the call. Try make it again. Hello. Hey, Frayo, now you be that fire down. Thank you, sir. Okay. Okay. Go ahead.
3: Number one, let me tell you, another mentor man who may suffer for life for inside of all Mokri community, Palo.
1: Okay.
3: For over, let me say this, 1 month now, since June 1st to the 30th of June, something like that. No lack of chaplain, but I have been there, and then I remember that last week when I asked you about where I found my phone call for whatever I found that.
1: If
3: you... I don't think I cannot come to that damn way.
1: If they say you carry your phone call here for loss. Welcome.
3: Number two. Concerning potholes. You know that I'm talking about the little bad junction.
1: Okay.
3: Now I want to enter into it. From the actual bad junction. And then number three, the place is on Caritas, therefore, the middle of the road, but it's a major road. From a tank supply of attention going to all in injection. The road is there, not here. It's only part of a room without attention, but it's not through that road.
1: Sure.
3: So, you make sense. Then I must say to the government, may they not ask me, may they work off. Because they don't go to sleep away, I beg,
1: No wahala for you. Thank you so much. And one market they look me anya. Once I just sharply enter and come out, I go take the news. But before I go am, make I see which short message I go feed it out. Good afternoon, sir. Drug has finished many people life. Oh, all around the greater is more than 50. I am Nkem. You mean I'm okay? OC, I am TFO Kechi. Waiting, I get now. Ear witness, my ear witness now say, I know they hear if a voice again. No hope she's fine. If it's good, you will hear that very, very soon. OC, Niki, my brother, Onyengugo, aka Honorable Guasiono. Guasiono, why? That you be this Guasiono.
4: Don't touch that guy.
1: That you. Yay! Which type of title be this one? He said, please try tell Nepa people to restore light for Graceland Obibo. Since last month, no even flashing of light, but they are collecting Nepa bill. I'm not gonna follow them reason. Let me make a go they argue with. So one of the Nepa guys we begin the talk Robinson. Leave Nigerians and we they do ourselves. You see, especially those poor ones. When they go fish, they fight for Jesus Christ. It's well. It's well. Come collect bill and you know bring light. You know what the guy answered me when I mentioned this thing? You get any time we will tell him I say we'll go give another 24 hours light. You get any time we will talk so. I say, really? Some brain, they just need to carry some things, wash them. Collecting Nepa bill month again. He said police are collecting money from commuters along Oil Mill, Obibo Road. That's now people they drive past there. Thereby causing serious hold up there, Mr. Victory. Okay. Make I go this market come back because news they come up. If chance day, I go read out some messages or take the call. Not go anywhere.
5: The nation's most brilliant young minds gear up for the National Secondary School Debate Tournament. It's the season finale of the I Beg to Differ Secondary Schools Debate Tournament Season 9. 10th of August at 3 p.m. Lagos, Abuja and Port Harcourt will come alive. Champions from Abuja, Port Harcourt and Lagos will go shoulder to shoulder for the crown of the Champion of Champions. 16 secondary schools, 3 daily debates, 4 weeks of intense matchups. Who will be the Champion of Champions of the I Beg to Differ Season 9? The final lap of the journey begins August 10 at 3 p.m. For sponsorship inquiries, email info@nigeriainfo.fm or ibegtodiffer@nigeriainfo.fm. I Beg to Differ, the Tournament of Champions.
6: So, debaters, the floor is now yours.
1: Okay, ACB, I get some few minutes. Make I read out some messages for here. This one, he said, good afternoon, Sinigi. Please, my eyewitness report. I want to thank the Fed. Okay, Federal Ministry of Works. They are tidying up the roads waiting for inside my 4 federal housing estate and also digging up the debris out of the gutters. That now they dig the dirty come out, out of the gutter. But not removed. Okay, but then they remove them. They didn't go back inside the gutter for my 4 federal housing estate room. Please thank Ikwere local government chairman as he restore light to but no transformer for inside some villages inside Elele town. So painful. Some of them get light and some no get for nearly 1 year. What is no cover. What's doing well is what's doing well. Ngozi, 9 they send this message come. Remember news they come 12:30. Good afternoon, my name now Lee from Eneka. Thank you, Lee. My own name now OC Nigi. Good afternoon, OC. I want to plead with the chairman of HA local government to come to our aid. State Primary School 1, Aku Obua Eche. Aku Obua Eche, okay. I never hear that name. I don't sabi names for a change. Don't be this one, no. You don't turn for us, so learning activities don't stop for there for many years now. Even the rural electrification, alias the light, where they go on for inside a change, he never reach them. He say he never reach us. Please, I beg him to make us feel among those where they benefit from the local government allocation. Wisdom Choma, the gospel voice of Eche. You're not chairman, they listen to me where we are. In fact, they hear me right now. Chairman, sir, I beg Wisdom Choma, their side, touch them small. Even if that the light made them see them, enjoy them. You understand? So, good PM, Gaosi, I beg. I take God name, beg the River State government to come and walk Cornerstone Road leading to Mbaraja. Please, people are suffering here. I am begging Governor Sim to help us. So, this Cornerstone Road there, before leaving the traffic, thank God you, my name, the Bishop of the. Thank God for you, okay? My name is Bishop of the Remaining Churches. Okay, Bishop, I see you. Read this one, go read news. Oh, see, good afternoon. Oh, this country na great person. We get money. No, say country. How do? Azubi Kezubi from Woji Town. Really, person we get money. No, say country. Hard. Shapani and Nawali, make I enter this other one. Make I face this other side now. Just give you the news as it take be. For inside there, we hand for here. No go anywhere on top of your Chukmouth station. 94.1 was Zobia FM. Naja with day. 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
1: 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The Federal High Court for inside Abuja CB, they don't fix July 7th to hear lawsuit when we say they tell the Independent National Electoral Commission may they recognize the Kabir Turaki side of the PDP, their interim national working committee. Justice Salim Ibrahim, he fixed the date after lawyers for inside the case, they don't agree to file and also exchange all the court documents then before the next hearing. The judge could even order all parties even try to submit their documents on or before July 6th. And he called the one who said the case, they no go delay them any further. The suit itself as be who filed under the PDP Board of Trustees. We say who they lead them, now former Senate President Adolphus Wabara, former Niger State Governor Babangida Aliyu, Professor Jerry Gana, and also Olabode George. As it be like this, they ask the court, they tell court, say, Abeme then direct INEC to officially recognize the Turaki-led Interim National Working Committee and also update their party leadership details on top of their website. Based on the basis, State High Court for inside Port Harcourt don't sentence 25-year-old Jerry Njoku to 7 years in prison with hard labor. Say, Ingo by force go browse the network of a 10-year-old girl and they can't deliver the judgment. Who delivered them now? Justice Rita Ogugwon. He find the prosecution, as he said, they don't prove the case beyond every reasonable doubt. In fact, they can't convict this person when he said be the defendant. The court also, as he be like this, he can't order and Joko say, as he be based on the basis, you go pay 5 million naira. That's now compensate money to the victim family. As he react to the judgment, the prosecuting lawyer, way and chief state counsel for inside the River State Ministry of Justice will be precious order a contact say the judgment itself will serve as something when you say others we won't commit this kind of crime. They go see like this. If they hear say cho now this kind of thing they give this person, none of them go near this type of crime at all. Make you hear from inside the yam chopping mouth.
9: And the court today gave a judgment that is so overwhelming. I'm sure both the states, the defendants, and the victim has also benefited from the judgment. The court gave a 7-year sentence to the defendants, one Jerry Njoku, 7 years for the defilements, and then 7 years with hard labor, and a fine of 5 million naira to be paid to the victim's family for the upkeep of the girl, the victim herself. It's a welcome judgment, it's a welcome development, at least those that have intention of defiling minors will also sit up and control their urge.
1: The 2026 Basic Education The defense lawyer, he can't decline this comment for the court session based on the basis. The 2026 Basic Education Certificate Examination, ACB, it will begin across River State today. The Director of Examinations and Records will be Gideon Ubo. He come make this one, come outside for inside one statement. The ministry directs all public and private schools for inside River State. May them make sure, cautiously sure, say their student and all those people, they prepared for the exam when it be say you want to take place for the basic certificate examination. The ministry also contacted the public as a bill, said the River State government fully, they don't pay for the examination fees for all candidates them for inside public schools. So you can't want say any principal or teacher when it be say, you can't open hand like this, say, may they find you something, alias find me money. He they ask the student, in fact, he takes that style, they do them one kind so that they go give you money. He said, no go easy for Ezekiel for you. Final for inside my hand here, thousands of student demo, as it be like this. Then go fit to steal, as it be, they fit find them easy to move from junior to secondary school. As it be, say the federal government, they plan to end the policy when they say they separate the two levels of education. The Minister of Education, Tunji Alausa, he talk, he said the policy as it be, where they create, they overcrowd the junior secondary school, while many senior secondary schools have they empty. Their classroom no they increase. He also can talk, he said this one don't contribute to the large number of children where they drop out of school before they go complete their education. He called him for inside Abuja during the one where they do inauguration for the university, Universal Basic Education Commission, ministerial implementation where they do, and monitoring committee. Allows a contoco see more than 20 million children like this. We say they start primary school, they know they make them to the senior secondary school after they go drop out. And this one at different stages. For you to reason the news, for you to reach us for news, make you send SMS or WhatsApp to 080-872-17215. My name, na Osita Adema Anoforo. Una we done.

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1: Yeah. Uh-huh. All right, that's still me. Osinigi din Google boy. Fine boy in a pimple. Osina wata buro garaya. Di ikwakri kwa wan of umozu. And they always tell you say, anytime I hala ozu, make I hear you shout igwe. Yes, I go back to the eyewitness report. Make eyewitness come tell me what you take it. I take see. Ngwangwa. Back to the phone line. Hello. Cha ejimasin tesi. See, go don't see plenty things. Welcome. I wanna one name why. Welcome.
2: Thank you. I just report.
1: Okay.
2: Number one.
1: Wait now, maybe not the same people they run that way. I tell you, wake up my place to Concord Light. Where I tell and say, we not even give us light. Say that they try. Say they no promise us any. They no promise us 24 hours light. No time. They need the money. They need the money, but they no go give light. Rubbish. It's where?
2: Number two. Now, last year, yesterday, I just reached a deep level with John Tommy to present to children from motives.
1: So, when they know they do it, is it ready? To collect bikini, I don't understand what you talk. Okay, checking point.

0: You there with me?
1: Hello.
0: Yes, so sharply, talk to me before I go.
1: I'm calling for the drama.
0: Okay, sharp, give me your eyewitness report.
1: I heard you say that one of my brother go for Ibo land, go to Ibo land.
0: Who side for Ibo land?
1: I don't forget that it's that side. Nobody will come back and do work. Nah, everyone's doing side.
0: You say now Lagos say his side. Who's that? Come again, talk again.
1: Ibo.
0: Which side for Ibo land? Now they ask. Wait, oh, they say people know they come out that day and the man no tell your brother. Chai. Wait. As he be you, so now you don't generalize. You go calm down. Which side be that way your brother go? And will it be the reason why the people know they come out for there at that time? Okay, see. Okay. Based on sit at home. Your brother, now how old he be? In the land carpenter with the man. Chai. The man suppose. Is well. See what thing will happen. Your brother no go die. And I want to make you also know very, very well. Say, impossible, no. It is very, very possible. Say, the bullet will touch your brother. The person will shoot and not from Igbo. So, no say Igbo people are beg. Yeah, make you no generalize. Your brother go die, okay.
1: That's
0: it don't make sense.
1: It's well
0: with you. It's well. Yeah? No reason, I'm here. Your brother could be okay. I understand you now. That see, everybody don't get your own small things with people, but you know, go just generalize with the tribe. If I tell you what you know, go the man don't do me. You go shock you. So I go begin the shout. Ogoni. No now. So no vex here. Yeah? No vex. Ingo day alive. No worry, yeah. Ingo day alive. See, every tribe gets their own way. You understand? Yes, right now. The fetus say they sit at home, get power too much for inside Igbo land. You get other things too. Somebody gist me, say Ingo walk somewhere. Yes, make I just tell you this story. Say Ingo walk somewhere. The man feel they listen to me. Person Siam shout. Yeah? Let me do this. Yeah, you no get any issue. If not, you see this water where they here. Therefore, tie you 9 inches. Put you inside this water. Nah. You go lost. Nobody go know where they. He say, and through. Then sit down for whether almost 3 hours before they reach that side where they go work for inside water. So who for really no saying go there? So everybody get his own thing. What did they do? The people where they do this sit at home too. Is it wrong for you to just come outside, see people where they outside, they begin shoot them? Then no be government too. Will cause your frustration or whatever way they make you vex. No be them do amo. That's why they sabi vex for who they go attack innocent people. It is ain't go make Senate President come down, come again, follow you play. No. Innocent people you attack, now then go suffer. It is ain't go make governors come and say, come tell you, say, oh yeah, you don't do, you don't. If they go for the innocent ones, it's wrong. What do I have to say then come for you? And you know, say you. I beg. Make you stop. Do the right thing always. So this one say good afternoon, Osinigi. Please. Is everything going to pass? Do you opposite David from Eleka here? You no go believe I'm. Let me start with the talk for radio. If you get my contact, reach me. I'll tell you. but you know me say I don't get them as friends.

Yes, he get one man where they always first on my birthday. That man, you know, they miss him for years now, right from Love FM period. Yes, now good man. And so make a that one good. I go come carry all the bad ones, come rob him. Calm down. Eh? Enjoy this one. Make we start to get some fine songs. When we say some of them are PH here and some now from Obodo. Elu, you understand? And don't forget, say by 1:30. Yes, sports go come around, come follow us, reason one or two, based on what they happen for the world of sports. So therefore, no touch them at all. No touch them more. Now the Chukman station, I be this. Enjoy this. And Osinigi na my name. Osinigi din Google boy, fine boy, no pimple. Osina wata buro garaya. Make sure say don't they follow me on top social media like I tell you. OCNIGGI.

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1: The nation's most brilliant young minds gear up for the National Secondary School Debate Tournament. It's the season finale of the I Beg to Differ Secondary Schools Debate Tournament Season 9. 10th of August at 3 p.m. Lagos, Abuja and Port Harcourt will come alive. Champions from Abuja, Port Harcourt and Lagos will go shoulder to shoulder for the crown of the Champion of Champions. 16 secondary schools, 3 daily debates, 4 weeks of intense matchups. Who will be the champion of champions of the I Beg to Differ Season 9? The final lap of the journey begins August 10 at 3 p.m. For sponsorship inquiries, email info@nigeriainfo.fm or ibegtodifferatnigeriainfo.fm. I Beg to Differ, the tournament of champions.
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1: 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It's the Gallant Sports. At 13 minutes, I don't come out the body of 1 o'clock. Hope so they enjoy the correct song what the summer give you. Make I give you this information today for my hand, Shapali. And this one, now it come from our sister station, will be Nigeria Info. As they don't enter the final lap of the I Beg to Differ debate tournament, we've been happening since 16 Nigerian finest schools now gather for this debate. Oh, secondary schools for that matter, 3 debates every day, 4 weeks of intellectual basketballs that they show us and take no book and that they argue their points out. Now, only one question go can remain for our mantle, and the question be say, who then go crown the champion of champions? Champions from Abuja, Port Harcourt, and Lagos, and they go show face and now them go face themselves for the final battle. Where go happen? They will come show ideas, show us and take the reason, and how then go fit take convince themselves and not to confuse you with the listen. The finals, it go start from Monday, will be August 10th, 3 o'clock for afternoon. Make you come see as these children take the shot because they no book and see courage. Come witness as they go take the right history again. For sponsorship or for information, make you send email go info@nigeriainfo.fm or ibegtodifa@nigeriainfo.fm. I Beg to Differ, the tournament of champions.
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2: 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Still on top, 94.1 was Wazobia FM. 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

0: right, on top the Chook Mouth Station 94.1 Wazobia FM. And at the time we see the Oga Madam office, then they run to the close. Because he don't carry her reach 1:30, sports could just land. Wotum. And I want to say a very big thank you for you, William. Say, don't join me since morning, call reach now. And the appreciation you very well, Emily. In fact, with immediate hypocrisy, alacrity, and acancromacrity, I say very big thank you to you. Make you not make mistake, go to find this English for dictionary. Only you go, I can come back by yourself. Maybe if you even the TCA on an Oxford dictionary, it does spoil. Because you can't fit it. You're not going to fit this type of grammar for there. Okay, so thank you. And make sure say you follow me on top social media like I tell you. Yes, OCNIGGI. OCNIGGI. Tomorrow, I go still standing for FA. I'll be here with you tomorrow from 10 o'clock. I go reach 2 o'clock for afternoon. And the honeypot there by my side. Hello, baby. How you doing? You know, they talk to them. Tell them something.
1: What's that one say? They don't
0: see you now. You where they talk plenty things off mic. Tell these people
1: I
0: something.
1: I know some people go, they wonder, I say, who call me this honeypot? Now me, Dobra.
0: You know what's
1: see my name be that.
0: Yes,
1: so thank you plenty as now follow us. That we love on our plenty. If you're not there, we not go there yet. So
0: all,
1: make you chop kiss. But the kiss now for only single people.
0: Wait. Chinekele. Nice. You go from inside studio here now, they throw a kiss far side.
1: Somebody don't catch him. Now they talk. If not lie, ask
0: no,
1: that
0: no.
1: Person.
0: No, they say charity begins at home. Eh? Which type of...
1: You know when I say the kiss now for single people? You don't mind.
0: Behind Dobra. I don't understand you. So you go just choose.
2: 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You can take Kulele for Wazobia FM. I beg. Not go anywhere.
3: Do you know how the word negative is that? The negative is a man that is negative. If you are negative, then you are a negative.
4: What if the person conditate a criminal? A reject
5: criminal. Wazobia FM, now nasty day.
0: Yeah. Okay, I mean, this is a market today for this idea. Bia Dobra, he say you. You go just from here like this now, the throwaway keys.
1: But could I talk a... now. I talk
0: no,
1: now.
0: No,
1: I say the kids now for single people. You Kwanu, you're not even single.
0: Leave him. Are they single for some time? Like for afternoon and for
1: get your wife number.
0: Call her now. See what I know. This is what they tell you
1: for
0: now.
1: For national radio to collect kiss.
0: I just charity supposed to begin at home.
1: Come and see people that are denying their relationship.
0: No, I know they deny the relationship.
1: That cause
0: no.
1: This one.
0: Understand now. Okay. I know they deny the relationship. I said, I did single sometimes.
1: So when you want to collect kids,
0: like,
1: you're single.
0: Like this hour, I feel like I said this single.
1: Exactly.
0: Hello, who they before like? This thing where this girl do good. Hello? Yes? My brother, no, to make a live and make the thing call it you.
1: For single people.
0: That's a beg. Go, my friend. Go away from here. Hello, who there before line? Nonsense. You are very nonsense.
1: For single people only.
0: Wait. Hello. Nonsense.
1: Why you they flog me?
0: I need to flog
1: her.
0: How you go there for a house to come collect kids with them from this house?
1: The kids now for single people.
0: Leave
1: you are married.
0: I say sometimes. See this afternoon between 1 and 2 like this. I think.
1: I'm not sure that your wife know this thing.
0: Hello. Hello. Correct boy, good afternoon. I know say you no go like all this kids something. You no go like her, baby.
6: Lucky from the
0: Greater. Oh, Lucky, now you?
6: Yes, sir.
0: This that's one go like him. He go like him.
6: I like him.
0: Who is your lucky? You're nothing but a cockability. You're nothing but a cockability. Look at this.
1: In fact,
0: if you like, say I no tell them what thing I hold. Make I tell you now, say I prepare. I prepare come outside.
1: What you go take off 5 bandits?
0: No. Make I start here. Make this one a bandit. Hello? Hello?
6: Hello?
0: Hey, my brother, I greet you. I don't say if you correct guy.
6: Now, single man,
0: all of us, now, single. Hello?
6: Hello.
0: Yes. I greet you, my brother. How is you?
6: I'm fine. My name is Kelechi.
0: Oh, Kelechi, you go don't marry. You go don't marry. You don't go like this kind of thing, Abi?
6: No, I never marry you. I see the single boy.
0: Hey, Kelechi, which leg you know they use where? Which leg where you know they use? Make I help you. Is there a serious? You go claim say you never marry. In fact, bye bye. Bye bye.
1: We don't
0: Yay! Go. We don't go.

0: You know they watch match.
1: Aboy na my woman, oh. She just colonize the remote like colonial master. I don't know what I want to do.
0: Hi, and at the match may I come watch you? Wait, but Football Republic supposed to run live commentary.
1: Which one can be Football Republic?
0: Not let me say you never hear about the Republicans on top 94.1 Wazobia FM.
1: Oh yeah, make a check him now.
0: Check him.
2: And like I said, with the equalizer, another goalkeeper mistake. As now, what are the goalkeeper?

0: sin for Arsenal. Another goalkeeper mistake.
1: Country people, una don't hear amo. 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

0: okay, people, when they're on top of their game, now we want to talk about for this new road to New Jersey. I don't know. Kylian Mbappe. What's in the game? How many times I called that name? Kylian Mbappe. Baba, wait till you they cook. Kylian Mbappe. Wait till you they cook.
1: Who they cook for you?
0: Wait till you they cook, Baba. Wait till you they cook for this World Cup. I don't understand. You tell yourself, say, if Messi fit score two, I fit score two. If Messi fit score six, I fit score six. Ma, use that Kylian Mbappe preamble to welcome you to this Road to New Jersey 2026. This edition of this Road to New Jersey 2026. My name is Jaro Kujero. 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Now, we be the only station that will tell you, say, we will give you commentary for midnight and we will run out.
1: We mount.
0: And they tell you now, on Friday, entering Saturday night, 2:30 a.m. on Saturday, we will give you commentary between Colombia and the Black Stars of Ghana.
1: Charlie, Premier, I say we mount.
0: Premier commentary. I get Victor Nwa here with me. Victor, how are you doing?
1: Good afternoon, Gajarok. Republicans, we don't show again. I know the matters. We bought Republic. Road to New Jersey. I say this road, we carry transport.
0: We mount.
1: The World Cup, he don't enter the stage. We don't talk and say they celebrate separate rather. Oh my God, sleep now sleep they call that one.
0: They separate men
1: from boys. Yesterday, Mbappe don't show say himself na man.
0: Mbappe na man you be. But Kylian Mbappe, honestly, the World Cup will turn out to be a World Cup. A contest between Kylian. You better say Mbappe won't squeeze himself for that fight between Messi and Ronaldo. When usually, that fight when they always they usually for the mouth of fans. If you like say Kylian Mbappe now, they squeeze himself for them. They tell fans, see, these two gods, their time don't pass. Humans, don't they rise again?
1: Normally, from even 2018 when he played the first World Cup, we don't know say on that stage, Ronaldo, Messi, there you go, Mbappe. Now one of the people, I'm not saying him be the number one, but him be one of the people. We're supposed to take over that mantle of being one of the greatest for the game, for our own era. And in the show, I'm on the big stage. How many World Cup be this now? I don't tell people, say, even if Messi now hold the overall highest goal scorer for World Cup history, that record in the next one or two World Cup, he go be Mbappe property. And already, self, Indo already they chase him. This now in fifth goal, I mean sixth goal for the tournament. So, in fifth goal, rather, now in six goals, truly. He don't score two goals per game in three games consecutively. He don't score for the last one where they play against Norway, but the other two games, two goals. Nine World Cup. But we could see Messi never play, Ronaldo never play.
0: Messi don't get 19 goals for the other
1: Ghana general, but before, most likely this is Messi last World Cup. Mbappe still get at least one or two World Cup to play.
0: One or three World Cups, everybody see. Mbappe is barely 26, 25 now. I'll be 25, 26. Kylian Mbappe and France still working yesterday against Norway. They beat Sweden 3-0 yesterday. 3-0. That result, surprise you. It surprised you.
1: Surprise me. I be expect France to win that game and win them. What thing surprised me now, the fact that Sweden, with the kind of attacking talent where they get, they don't even manage to get one.

0: at tomorrow in future. So as it stands right now, the World Bank did not approve to give Nigeria a fresh loan of $1.25 billion, and they want to use this fresh loan money to use to support job creation and economic reform. 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The WhatsApp number is 0809-030-6414. And they come back after this market.
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3: 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Fly near the field to attend the meeting of Butcher. So if you no attend, now bye bye be that, be there.
0: All right, welcome back to the trends. I still get three more trends to drop for now here this afternoon. Yes, Pastor Kumu, you the trend. You the trend alongside with Pastor E.A. Adeboye. Now, according to Pastor Kumu, he can come at the talk, say, Nigerians then need to start to put their trust and prayers for God, because the only solution to solving security matter for this country, say, not through prayers. Yes, say not through prayers, now we will face solve the matter of insecurity for inside our country. As a matter of fact, this very talk when it be say, Pastor Kumi, you come out to talk, so a lot of people down there come out, they ask question about the authenticity of pastors them for the country. Now, why Kumi, they talk this one for corner? That the Adeboye also today for another corner, they talk on. And according to him, he don't come out to talk, oh, like yesterday, he don't come out to talk, and I say, make him not blame to do boo, he no go wear khaki go for front. He don't still come out to talk again, say like this, so. So before Tinubu take over, before Tinubu enter for power, already, we don't get financial problem. We don't get wahala before now. In talk, say some people say they hate the policy. When he be say Tinubu carry come, based on say that very policies that when he carry come, now policies will help us. He also took on the talk for you. Say like this, so. Say if not be because of the prayer, when he be say that they pray, say $1 supposed to done enact 10,000 naira. This now that the Adeboye voice. Listen.
4: Before our president came in, everybody knew that the major reasons why we were having financial problems, we'll be having it all before he came in, is the fact that a lot of money was being spent to import petrol. Can we be importing petrol where we have this saying.

0: in abundance here. We spent billions of naira.
1: Okay, okay. I'm not saying now done the verse for me for one at this. Some of them done the shout for me, Lady J, off am. Lady J, off that voice. Off am, off am. I know. So make I just stop am here. According to Deboye, in talk, say if not be the prayer, whether they pray, $1 supposed to don't knock 10,000 naira. And before Tinubu enter for chair, things not already bad, not be Tinubu na ekosa. But I just get one question to Daddy Adeboye. I get one question. I know they like to, you know, talk as that when it comes to like this, but I think some questions need to be asked. And maybe I go ask that question on a video when I go use take react. So I go do my reactions later. I go ask that question later. If you say this problem don't already there for ground before Tinubu come. Now when Tinubu come, wait to be the solution, wait Tinubu carry come. If this problem already there for ground before Tinubu come, then what is the solution? Before Tinubu come, what will be the solution? Now, they will come out to tell Nigeria and say, oh, now because of the subsidy, because of the import of fuel, where we say with the import, they come, now make we spend too much of money, are we not still importing fuel? Do we have a refinery? Like, is our refinery working? Are we not still importing the fuel also to the come here? Or is that not the reason why now marketers now they come and they give threats and say if the federal government ever to do anything with concern price control, they go stop to sell fuel? If we get a country when it be say people where they come, they lead us, they get understanding, they get hero, they get a conuche, they get blueprints of what they want to do. I'm not thinking we'll get to this point over there. So if we come and they talk, we say things don't already been spoiled before Tinubu enter. So when Tinubu enter, what will be the things where Tinubu don't do to correct some of those things where don't spoil? All right, I go leave that one there, and the line I go open and right now. But before I go open the line, the last one here, many of now be done. They come and they ask me question as you say concern Ogenemine, the young boy when he be say police been shoot die for inside Delta State. Where the young boy they come and they talk say I go talk as you say concern armed transportation. Where we say now in go be like a German. He go do a pickup. Normally say the pickup when he go pick up like a pistol and all that. Where lead to the young boy death. When I know say that we don't arrest some police officers, I mean 4 police officers, neither we don't arrest as you say consign this matter. Now those 4 police officers and so when he be say they don't arrest, when he take involve the 28 years old boy where he be organ them in there, where they used to take by him, they don't come at the talk to say they're not the guilty of the crime. Like they come at prudentially to say they're not the guilty of the crime. Make una not forget say inside the viral video where they show on top of the online, he show ASP Usman Nuhu when he be say he gunned down this boy on a life. As a matter of fact, people video ram, he shoot the young boy die. Where the young boy be they come at the talk say, okay, officer, not be me do ammo, make you wait, make a talk, I go talk. But before the boy go talk, they don't already shoot the boy die. As a matter of fact, right now, the 4 officers them, so they don't come out to plead not guilty on top of the charge when he be said they link to killing of a 28 years old boy when he be organe mine for inside Efru for Delta State. This very case now, with the year now say they don't even shift and say on the 14th of July, now they go continue to the judge's case after I be say the officers then plead not guilty. All right, make a start to take your calls one by follow. And while they take the call, you go be very civil with your choice of word, and then you go straight to the point. You get 1 minute 30 seconds for you to yarn here on top of the show. 0818 475 0000. 0818 476 0000. All right, make us start to take your calls now. Hello, who there? My phone line. Yes, I greet you.
2: Good afternoon.
1: Yes, good afternoon to you. Okay, are they with you?
2: Obi statement. When you want to do something, don't cut corner. Obi is not cutting corner. This is life. You want to cut corner. If you want to do something, they do a corner. Don't be saying the past, keep respect. Now, for life's sake, how many politicians, just how would they hear the worker? Who, how many people there would not say, don't test my members, don't test my people, whether they are qualified in what they are expecting. So what I'm saying is, what would we talk? I will not respect you. Listen, why are you talking on him? To after you respect me. I love that man, guys.
1: Okay.
2: Another one is Papa Deboy. The first story I wanted to ask is the one you asked me already. This thing is the point, this thing is the point. You see, why we are calling our president of governorship? Is that to study the law or to repair the weather and to raise this point? So, that's why I said, that's why the point now. And what plan Tinubu has to repair what has spoiled more? When Tinubu was on stage, I go on a coronavirus to 7,000 and 8,000 naira per bag. So what plan Tinubu has to repair the things that has spoiled?
1: Okay.
2: Anybody wants to be good. But they know that we have the cash. I'm not blaming them.
1: All right, thank you so much. Thank you for that. We take her from the WhatsApp call. There's somebody there on top of our WhatsApp line. Hello, WhatsApp caller. Good afternoon.
3: Hello, Dinamo One of Africa.
1: Yes, I greet you. Good afternoon.
3: Good afternoon, sir. This afternoon. Happy new month to you.
1: Happy new month to you. Go on, sir.
3: My name is Friday.
1: All right, Mr. Friday. Go on.
3: Yes. Make I go to P2B and INEC. You see, when Nigeria they good today, now INEC. Nigeria they bad today, now INEC. INEC and judiciary. I go mention them. And everybody knows them. INEC. Because both in secret world they are for Nigeria today. Both hardship world they are for Nigeria today. Now INEC carry us reach why we don't reach today. And make I tell INEC, they must do the right thing. For and make I ask them again, why do you say now only P2B own? Now they always they talk about what of APC? APC then they good, and then they qualify to contest for 2027 election. Why is it only P2B own? I mean their problem with INEC and the INEC chairman in Joash and Peter make him try to do the free and fair election. If you know, he try waiting past INEC chairman do for this country. You know, guys, all of you know, go use one road or waka pass for 2027 because the currently hardship will they pass through for this country today. Me, I know they're happy at all, baby legend.
1: All right,
3: not they happy.
1: Okay,
3: which is they go for this country today. I know they're happy.
1: Lastly,
3: make a talk about Adeboye. Adeboye, you see why I don't, even if you call yourself GO or this and that for any church where the pastor. I don't give you any respect. Now, what you do? Now, do one why? Maybe do one why? They tell me say this man do all because those pastors, they know they do what they're supposed to do for this country. You see, country they go wrong. Instead of to condemn in way they see, they support them because they give you one thing or the other. Because from the same tribe with the president, you can't support evil. I hope pastor for that.
1: Okay. All right. Thank you so much. I not say you the verse. I not say you the verse. Where? Hello. Who there we for line? Good afternoon.
4: Yeah. Good afternoon, ma'am. My name is Paul. I'm calling you from Jerry.
1: Okay. So sorry, Mr. Paul. You need to call back again. Hello. Who there we for line?
5: Hello, baby lady J. Good afternoon.
1: Yes. Good afternoon. I greet you. Welcome.
5: Thank you. God bless you, baby lady J.
1: Hmm.
5: My name is Chike Zimwo Bilok from Omo Fomba Eche.
1: Okay.
5: World Bank approved a fresh loan for federal government to borrow. You see, World Bank, I don't know whether they are the problem of Nigeria. I hope World Bank they listen to citizens of Nigeria. So we are lamenting. These people are borrowing too much money. And we don't know what they are using the money for. The World Bank are busy. Approval for them to go and borrow more money. So now you borrow more money and they said they want to use it for work creation, something like that, job creation. Well, what job are they going to create from now to January to the general election? Then you see, from my own observation, that money is for election. They want to use it and double to buy some votes because they believe that people now, their eyes don't open. Maybe 5,000 will not solve the problem again. They want to buy one vote now, maybe from 30,000, one vote. That is why they are borrowing money, because elections are the corner. They are continuing to borrow money. I believe God Almighty will help us for this 67. Let me go to Oga Pastor Adiboyo. You see, I love men of God, and I always listen to men of God. But sometimes I wonder, some words, when they come out from men of God, I don't think that they think before they talk. When I listen to that man's voice, he said that because Nigeria, why they are borrowing money? Because of we are reporting for Bali, and now Tinubu don't come and remove subsidy. And we are still importing fuel. So what we in the need of subsidy? You see, sometimes I reason, I beg God Almighty, he should help us and bring somebody who will correct this country and make this country better for everybody. And from my own ability to be sincere,

you know, people get, especially for religion, now when we don't know how to separate the truth from tribal sentiment and know how to separate the truth from religion. Now, like the statement of Daddy Adeboye, ain't say problem already done day before this person come and all that. Now, what be the work? What be the thing? What be say you they do to solve that very problem when it be say day? Yesterday also, too, you make a statement by saying that the president not what do I want the president to do? The president not go figure wear khaki to go stand for front to go face war. He no go fit do that. But you are the chief security officer of the country. Even if you don't stand for front to face war, have you given an order? You don't give order. You don't say go. And as you give the go, you give the command and then not obey your last command. Anyways, I get some messages them here. Somebody here say, Lady J, good afternoon to you. Afternoon. You know, put your messages on. I'll take another one. This one says, Lady J, good afternoon to you. You say, Adeboye is just a politician and a man full of tribalism. When elders doesn't respect themselves, younger ones who use them will take the play, Ludo, according to you. Your name is Osas, all the way from Port Harcourt. Now your message I read so. Another one here to say, Lady J, good afternoon to you, and I remain blessed in Jesus' mighty name. Amen. You say, based on the trend, if APC, INEC, and judiciary do not handle the 2027 general election well in Nigeria, you say it will cause a political crisis in Nigeria. Your name now, Reverend Dr. Ahamdi from Elele Alimini. Now, you they send this one, call give me right now. Another one, too, when I see here, you say, Lady J, good afternoon for this afternoon. Your name now, Ima. You say, it's God that will judge you, all of us, including both pastors as well. He said, because Kumuyi preach one man in my village, Scatime television and radio today, is now using all those things so that I just mentioned. I actually remember them when we were very much younger. He even get one woman for our side, go through all our good. She carry all our good, go through way. Anyways, another one, Sileje, good afternoon to you. Please help me to tell Adeboye that fuel was not 1,350 naira before Tinubu came. So let him stop supporting the evil. Please, oh, let me go and even fry my akara jaw. Your name now, Precious. Thank you, Precious. And fry your akara where? Lady J, Ibn Abo, good afternoon. Please ask Adeboye, before Tinubu came into power, how much was fuel? How much was dollars, gas, and even foodstuff? It shouldn't even annoy God, though. Secondly, the officer said they are not guilty of killing the young man. So, who can kill the young man now when the killing was open? Your name now, Mom, Ima. Now, you send this on the call, they give me here. Another one here to say, Leje, good afternoon to you. Thanks. Thank you for stopping that video. And ask that Una Pastor say, when Alex Oti enter Abia State, was everything okay? Eh? And how long did it even take him to change the environment? Come, Lady J. He's in our politics, not that pastor they would teach now. So, reading people, make una continue. Your name na OC Boy, all the way from Yege, inside Gokana, for inside River State here. Another one, too, when at the sea, he said, Lady J, good afternoon for inside this afternoon. He said, you see, men of God, they need to tell us why all these things. But if we decide to follow men of God in governance, they will be more confused. He said, no wonder country without Christianity are doing well, like China and others. He said, I beg you, there is difference between Christianity and politics, comrade EUNS, all the way from Onelga. Now, you send this one, they can't give me right here. Another one here to say, Lady J, I don't read that one, sorry. Okay, this was a Lady J. Good afternoon. Steve, all the way from SAS Road. He said, what did you expect this man to talk? He said, my brother, you not expect a brother to talk against your brother. This issue of seeing the main thing and not calling the main thing how the main thing is a problem. Now, before now, Adeboye, you know they come and they talk. I mean, Papa Adeboye, you know they come and they talk. With all due respect, you know they come and they talk. I want to try to go and pull up a video of Ayo Orisheja for where they criticize this government. And he was saying it pop and plain. That Tinubu never, you know, do well. I know a lot of people when he be say go on top of that video. And many of them, when they say,
Is it not your private jet they used to do this one? Is it not your this they used to do that one? When I look at all the names, all the

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2: The nation's most brilliant young minds gear up for the National Secondary School Debate Tournament. It's the season finale of the I Beg to Differ Secondary Schools Debate Tournament Season 9. 10th of August at 3 p.m. Lagos, Abuja and Port Harcourt will come alive. Champions from Abuja, Port Harcourt and Lagos will go shoulder to shoulder for the crown of the Champion of Champions. 16 secondary schools, 3 daily debates, 4 weeks of intense matchups. Who will be the Champion of Champions of the I Beg to Differ Season 9? The final lap of the journey begins August 10 at 3 p.m. For sponsorship inquiries, email info@nigeriainfo.fm or ibegtodiffer@nigeriainfo.fm. I Beg to Differ, the Tournament of Champions.
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5: Oh, yes, you're my country people. Yo, Hako, yes, you're not the name. We from sun come to earth. 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
0: All right, 94.1 Wazobia FM, and I welcome back to the show. I'll go back again to pick your call. 0818475000. 0818476000. The words of Dele Farotiri, he come out to say a word. And the word only come out to say, according to Dele Farotiri, in come out the yarn to say, Tinubu administration don't help to also to expose so many people who call themselves man of God. And on my own, I just sit down the reason. How many pastors, sorry, I'm a Christian, I believe in God. How many pastors right now, okay, don't take out time to call their pastors for their branch churches and call all of them and put them together and say, come, tell me, how is this government treating you? Tell me, how is your church congregation coping? Because sometimes when they listen to some kind of talk, when it be said they come out from some, you know, pastors, they come out from some well-respected clergies and cleric, it make people, they ask themselves question. Because I mean, now me and I go come your church on Sunday. You don't know how I pass through. You don't know how to take stuff I come your church. And then you're telling me that things did already spoil like this. It will be spoiled before the person come. How many months it take, what's his name, Alex Oti, to start to change things? Like, how many months it will really take somebody where really know what they want to do to change things? Even if you not change them 100% good. How much we don't borrow for inside this our country called Nigeria? As of today, World Bank again, they come at the talk, say, in fact, they don't agree. And you know, anytime when you hear they don't agree, it means it has been done. $1.25 trillion, I mean, how many billion dollars for job creation? How many people will get the jobs? Like, how many Nigerians will get the jobs? We talk about now because of fuel importation, we don't import fuel again. I mean, we don't stop to import fuel. Now, some people, as at yesterday, they come out, they complain how it be say fuel price don't come down so much since we be say they open the stretch of almost when it be say people where they carry oil they pass, don't they pass? How much they remove come up from fuel? 100 naira from 1300 and something to 1200 and something naira. And even when they come out the 100 naira, people are still paying transport the way that they pay. Even those who be petroleum marketers right now, they don't come and they complain. They come, if federal government wants to do price control, they're not going to sell. because you want to come and control me. When it be say your side, you never play your part well. Imagine a country where they be say, una get the original product, but una not get finishing product. Not like say we no go fit do amo. How much we don't spend to use take build refinery, to use take correct the error of refinery. And you know the crazy thing, many of us have not asked question. How Port Harcourt refinery used to stop to work after they talk say they work? Nobody they come out to say they want to do maintenance. For maintenance, it's more than a year now, a year plus now. Refinery not they work again. Anyways, if you just come in, we're on top of the trendy stories. And we're giving out all the trendy gist the way they happen right now. In case you miss out on them, I'd already be dropping them. If you go for Facebook, we'll drop them there for Facebook. Go for Facebook. Check out all the trendy stories for Facebook and start the shoot your mat on top of matter with the foreground. The number is 0818-475-0000. 0818-476-0000. Make her take another call. Hello, with my phone line.
6: Hey,
0: I greet you. I greet you righteously. How you day?
6: Oh, my love. How is everything now?
0: Everything day in this condition now. All local at the chateau.
6: Please. Help me shout the local more and
0: more. I don't allow. In fact, my own local now, my own local even reduced because sometimes I don't allow local. What is it?
6: Jesus, this is our spiritual man or what? I don't know what to call him. I wonder if he's behaving like this. What are we? In short, I don't know what to say. You can imagine the level of a tribalism that he is trying to showcase. It's something you have seen very clearly. I want to ask him this question. If he said that this problem has been there before Tinubu came in, what's the essence of him coming in as a president? Is he coming there because he's not in form or in the form to change things for good for the people of Nigeria? What's the essence of him coming in as a president, coming to sit on that seat as a president? What's the essence? If he cannot come and make a change, he cannot come and turn things around for good. So what's the meaning of him coming there now? What's the meaning of him coming?
0: I don't know what to say. Let me see. In a condition like this, all I need to do is to shout Oloko, because just like what is the essence of coming? It just be like a man when he be say they single for long. Guy, he's okay. Yeah, you want to get married, and then you get married. You marry woman, finish. The woman not agree to open Jerusalem for you. The woman always close her gates. What is the essence of getting married if not to enter Jerusalem? I don't get it. More than that, verse.
7: Hello. Good afternoon.
0: Yes. Good afternoon. I greet you. Welcome.
7: This is Sele West. I'm calling from.
0: Welcome, Mr. Sele West.
7: Pastor Adeboye is speaking as an individual. Because I'm a redeemer, he's not talking on behalf of the Redeemed Christian Church of God.
0: No, so, but the way he speaks, and so sorry, with all due respect, sir. He talk like say, okay, that means redeemed people not they face what in Nigerians they face.
7: I know, everybody is entitled to his own opinion. You don't know what is going in this, my wife spoke like that. So let it be between him and God. If he's saying the truth, so be it. If he's not saying the fact that he's bearing before everybody, so be it. That is the way I look at things. So, you know, because when I had him, did that speech, I was angry. Honestly, I was not happy. I'm telling you.
0: Because the statement is a very dicey statement. Now, imagine you are a member of a church, right? And then, you come every day, you they see the situation of things, you they see how people they struggle, you know how you yourself they support members of that church because of the condition of things, and then your head come out and tell you, say nothing they happen.
7: Lady Baby J, you know that's why first of all I said, me as a redeemer, I'm an individual, I don't like that speech at all, and maybe thousands of other redeemers too will not be happy That's why I said he's not speaking on behalf of the congregation. So, the wife of the president is a pastor in that congregation.
0: In another word, he don't want to talk because the wife of the president is a pastor.
7: Our Jagaban is from West, too. So when sometimes individual sentiment comes, whether you are a pastor or whatever, you are a human being first. So sometimes our human mentality comes before any other thing. So I think he's not speaking on behalf of our congregation. Then for the money, I had the commissioner, minister for finance, Taiwo, speaking. I said, this is why this man, they talk like this. You sure say they never go borrow another thing. You sure say they never borrow another money. I had him speaking. So when I listened to him, I said, maybe they don't go borrow
0: money. Money when he visited, they don't borrow since last 2 months.
7: The taking of loan is not bad.
0: Money when they borrow since May. They just tell on Anna.
7: It's what they do with money borrow. I start talking to myself. The ones they borrowed before, what did they do with it? All those money recovered from people, NNPC or whatever they call their donation, 30 billion. Can they gather this money? Nigeria is not lacking of money. We are not lacking money. We get money here. All those dollars that they borrow, maybe enough for them to get foreign currency to loot. If not, they remove subsidy. The money you are realizing on subsidy, you have not given us proper account. You say you are sharing it within the states. Okay, the states they are sharing. 34 governors or whatever. Can't you gather them?
0: Okay. So sorry, Mr. Selewes, for that word. I need to start to wrap up now. Somebody here said, Lady J, good afternoon to you. He said the essence of the money when he be said themselves they borrow now for job creation. Yes, so the government, they are really right. He said, Lady J, now you might not understand the kind of job. The job now for the youth when he be said they are jack by Lord Boss. Come on. Why are you so sarcastic? May God never allow our young people, to get to the level when it be said the only kind of job creation when they go to create for them, now for them to go to thief by Lord Boss, now for them to do bad thing. Father God forbid. You see, I've been watching a video of a young boy, for instance, Abuja, when the young boy, they support a jungle justice, okay? That video actually been trend. The young boy, they support the jungle justice because they talk to some criminals. They come the area, want to come and see somebody iPhone 16. And then, according to the young boy, if I get that video, I go play him. Say, police, they for there. Police even call go save the criminal now. Police don't carry him. Why police go carry him for waiting? Police will give them the person, made a killer. A young boy, that boy should be like 10 years or so. And then when I look the video, I say, my God. Now, I say, my God. I say, if we get our young children, where don't they see things like this? Where don't they exposed to things like this? Then I wonder, waiting our generation, waiting this generation, where they come now, so go be in the next 5-10 years coming. Say that they won't go borrow money to give use for people to go their jack boss. That is the reason why some people, they against the state policing approval for now. Not like say people don't want state police. We don't ask about state police for long, but nobody they answer the state policing thing. But all of a sudden right now, a bill has been passed. Wah. They want to pass state police bill. That is why some people, they say no for now, no pass them. Make we do our election finish, because any little opportunity where we say this government get, they can't do anything they want to do. Not just this government alone, but anybody when they be say they for power. That's the truth. Sometimes we'll say, I will not want to talk the truth, but the truth needs to be told. Okay, another one here to say, Lady J. He said, maybe Lady J. He said, today trends are really, really very, very pokpoki. He said, and the hot, well, and can even burn in the internet. He said, Adeboye and Kumuyi, they should please separate your religion from politics, and also to know that the economy hardship of this country is beyond tribalistic sentiment. He said, this is why we have been praying for a very long time, and it seems our prayers are not even being answered because our religious leaders do not even trust in God, but their political leaders. Lady J, please help me to ask them to repent too. You say, for the World Bank, when it be said they borrow, you say, it is hard time Nigerians, they rose up and the protests are going to be ridiculous debt. and our president is putting also into. It's no wonder Remy Tinubu was promoting Akara.
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0: All right, it's no wonder Remy Tinubu, that's the president's wife, she dey promote Akara business, cooling business. Let it not be that tomorrow they will not tell us that the money have been disbursed to market women to start Akara and Kulikuli business. So your name na King Technologies and Agricultural Products inside Ngboba. Now you they send me this one. Thank you so much for that one. All right, another one here to say, Lady J, good afternoon for this afternoon. You say you mean this administration still went to borrow another, they still want to borrow another money? You say, and it is not as if they want to borrow you to fix our refinery. It's is it that our refinery need human sacrifice to be fixed and not with money? Lady J, them they sold us out of this country. Oh, make no mistake about it. Umbok yak
9: koko, what's this one? Umbong
10: Yandi, how they come?
0: Okay, Umbong Yandi. Talk up again.
10: Umbong
0: Yandi.
10: Yandi,
0: are they come? Yeah, okay. On a language, I really need to learn that on a language. So nice. All right, may I read this one? Well, give us the first 10 minutes before we go into Peter Kwan Hawana Siam. He said, Lady J, remain blessed. Bishop Adeboye is a man of God. I respect, but this afternoon, I'm disappointed by speech because the late President Yar'Adua used one day to change Nigeria by reducing the price of fuel. Okay? And then I want to say, Lady J, you say good afternoon. Your name not Chooks. Happy new month to you. See what a man of God is saying because of money. Before Tinubu enter, he say, before Tinubu enter, he sees all this and say we need change. This one a change, changing from good to bad. You say God knows that out of the heart of the man, of a man, the heart speaketh. Fear man of God, they can change like chameleon. All right, you know my phone line.
11: Okay, the issue with Nigeria, I don't understand me. The borrowing, you could go to work by $1.25 billion. It's too, I think let us go to cry. It's too bad now. Yeah, the borrowing. Is it because they're not the one paying back? If they're the one paying back, then we'll stop borrowing now. So because they feel that Nigeria has way of paying back, so not go on and borrowing. The president to know that this money will come out like the people who are students on this will come and arrest him personally. He will stop borrowing. So he knew that they will not arrest him. So borrowing is free, he can do some money, we have to go back. Everybody, let me see as well how many times, what I mean with the money. He just borrow, he come and give him the allegedly. He seems to give him the millions of naira. He will give him millions. The people are suffering the same country here, you see.
0: Okay, my brother, I tried to really hear some part of your talk, and I'm not going to hear you too well. Okay.
12: Okay.
0: Yes. Yes, I greet you.
12: I greet you too. This is humble gift.
0: Humble gift. Welcome.
12: Thank you so much. Happy new month to you.
0: Happy new month.
12: Okay. Let me talk about the borrowing. The borrowing they are borrowing. You see, when they borrow money to create job, I mean they are borrowing the money to vote for election that is coming in some months from now. And Nigeria is borrowing money. They will go and record them that can lose their health. That Nigeria came first in Africa in colonizing as an economic country. I don't know if you have seen it. Is it makes me that Nigeria is going on because first, we are ranking them number one. Can you imagine? That is go borrow cloth, go cash on that country, dance any. And I want to see what they happen for this country. Borrow one me, because still they get power and say, if they do this one, they do that one. Hey, God go help Nigeria. Therefore, not police officers, whether they deny they are not guilty. So me, where I don't see that video, they are very, very guilty. Like I speak, I'm in that our normal way. The ability. I don't know why you will come out. Even if you said, not

0: stuff like that. What is coming for them is the money. Even though the place where they work, they can't be free. The one I will not catch them free. That is what I want to say. But for our papa went to the talk. Like I said yesterday, God knows his children. That's all I can tell
1: him. All right.
0: Thank you so much.
1: Okay, thank you, Humble Gift. I get a lot of messages here on top of Facebook. Our Facebook people, make on another verse. Now I want to read all our message and then we'll call them a wrap for the show. This one, they come from Yahaya. He said, good afternoon, baby lady J. He says, sometimes all these pastors, now them, now be the problem of this country. Just imagine waiting Kumuyi, they talk for him out. May God forgive our more. He said, as for the World Bank, which they themselves will learn something. He said, God's time, testing all the way from Nkoro inside Opobo for Nkoro local government area. Okay. Another one today come from Chimamanda Precious. He said, Pastor Kumuyi has spoken well. Federal government already failed us, so we cannot trust human being. He said, because human being themselves too will surely fail us. Your name actually Edwin. He said, show worry, should stop distracting people while pursuing a selfish political agenda. And this World Bank should keep supporting Nigeria despite the murmuring from some disgruntled people. And truly, Nigeria believe in God, just like Pastor Kumuyi said, and God would surely help us to overcome. Soporu, you say, geo statement is tribal sentiment. And Mark James, you say, good afternoon, baby lady J. You say, I don't tire for this country when they call Nigeria. Valentine Sunday, you say, I've come to realize that this country, that this money World Bank, they borrow, they give Nigeria government, now steal the money when it be say our politicians themselves to the embezzle and save for Inter World Bank. Because how on earth will you be giving money to a country that cannot protect their own country? Are they not scared of bankruptcy? Soporu again, you say, please, World Bank should stop borrowing Nigeria money because it is not used for the betterment of the country. Yeah. Anyways, my people, I want bad break here. Because if we continue to the check light, they balance check, they analyze, the thing will pinch us more and more. But I want every one of us, may we reason on this way, okay? Because we all are humans, ba? We all are human being. But may we reason on this way. When you come at, they tell me, say, the thing where they happen to me, say, now maybe the problem of the thing where they happen to me. Now my fault, say I be a Nigerian. Now my fault, say I come from a particular state. Now my fault, say I get a leader. Maybe say they don't, some of them don't know what to do. In fact, they don't know what to do. Because that is what is going on right now. Because if we get leaders, we know what to do. By now, just three things. Nine Nigerians need. Three things. Only three things. And if those three things can be done, those three things, if it do them, it don't finish. Number one, fix the Nigeria refinery. Once you fix the refinery and Nigeria is no longer the import fuel, we not going to buy fuel for that big amount of money. But as long as our refinery they unfixed, as long as we not get refinery for this country, as far as we see the import fuel, we go to buy them on bigger amount of money. Because I mean, you not expect me to come to sell them when I know say it take me a lot to bring a come back to this country. If the refinery can be fixed, what do Nigerians need again? We are okay. Number two, if really, say maybe the leaders they don't know what to do. Number two, make security tight for this country. Make security, make it just day tight. The level of kidnapping, level of bandit attack, level of things so they go on, make we just reduce and come down small. You go see how everybody here go correct. Number three, make food cheap. Make food day. Mo will not get food insecurity. You go see how everybody go day. But if you come out and tell me, say, oh, now my fault, now me nine cuss up, now me nine do this, then anything, anyhow, behave, make it take her like that, oh. Anyhow, when I turn to start to the behave, take her like that, because that is what is going on right now. When people refuse to take responsibility of their wrong, when they start to give excuses, and I make a bill like this one, and especially when they come out from the mouths of people, when they say they be well-respected people It's actually painful. It's painful. When they come out from the mouth of people, it they painful. Well. I go bad break here.
2: 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Leave him there. Back or bass. Now was Zodia FM.
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5: 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Obleli USA. 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Whoa.
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0: Oh, wizards out there, South Africa people, if you get sense like this now, you go good. Look at Lucky Dube. Now, so they use mistake, take by Lucky Dube. I hope when I listen to a mistake, now they take killer. Now, mistake, now those people use take kill their own people. You see, for the past days, since okay, yesterday, na 30th of June, and yesterday, now they start this year anti migrant march. I just they watch them. I see one way they talk, say, if you don't go back to your country, you go back and coffin. You go back and coffin. Anyways, when they hear say about 200 and, is this 60-something Nigerians, they don't bring their comeback, and the federal government don't they send message go give South African government, so they need to pay compensation for many of our people then when it be say come out from there with, you know, fear and run leave their properties. You need to see how these people they behave. Africans, eh? Like Africans, eh? You know, I don't know whether I'm not watch them. I don't know whether I'm not don't watch. You know, this is waka where they waka so. Now they don't enter for looting, no. They are not stealing. They enter inside people's shop now, they thief. That's what they are doing. And I don't know why it's always like that for South Africans. They must thief. Now looting they loot now. They thief people things, enter people shop. Even a delivery box. Now so they strip the delivery box naked, collect everything. Collect everything. And it can't make me self. The thing it they pain me. You know why they pain me? Because if we get a working government, if we get leaders, we know what that they do. I don't think so. Nigerians go they run, they go they seek, go they seek for help for another African country. Because I don't know why I want to go to South Africa and say, and somebody asked me, say, where he said, I'm in abroad, which abroad is that South Africa? Like, why? How much is the rand to Naira? If not because of the way our government day, women can be civil right now, some of our people they even prefer to die for dead than to come here. Not be which day somebody coming will be say she relocate from Cameroon, come back to Nigeria, and the things what she they hear, she say, how will she know? She not for relocate back, because from Cameroon where she they come from, things are not like that. We just they live wana like a country we no get direction. Everybody they behave in here. See, today somebody call me. In case police make a talk and now, so that I go know. Somebody call me. The police officers, the way they say they shoot for that alu. They say they be four. Now two night by at the spot. One wunjo. The one way wunjo, I hear say in there for hospital. I hear say hospital when he did. So I hear say they never go attend to Ramo. So, police people. What be that name? I don't want to call the name here because I said I want to do my own check it first. But I just talk in pass. They're saying they for hospital. They never answer Ramo. Now walk 9 days, they walk. Oh. Stop and search. Oh. If we not get people, maybe say they for position and the position where they did, and then they use the position where. Now we're going to see result like this. Oh. Now, on top of Takwahan Asiam, I just stumbled on the news because the talk when I talk will not be Takwahan Asiam. I just the talk things went into my mind. I stumbled on the news, and the news when it be say my eyes see now, so the news when it be say they're very peculiar to us. And for the news, and the year now say our federal government and the Nigerian National Petroleum Company Limited, will be NNPCL, so say it be like say they don't they get some kind of underground talk to use go partner with a Chinese company to take manage the refineries then where they are our country. Somebody say, oh loco. As if you shout oh loco for what you did, go to my WhatsApp and put oh loco. So at the years, our federal government and NNPCL, they want to collabo, partner with a Chinese company to manage the refineries. As a matter of fact, some stakeholders themselves inside the oil industry and gas sector, they don't come at the urge. They hurry the federal government and the NNPCL, so make them sharp. May they arrange this, their arrangement that they want to arrange, and make them hand over the refinery to give the Chinese company, so that Chinese company themselves to go quite help us, they manage our refineries, so that we will feel they get enough fuel. Now, according to what some of them they talk for here, they talk to say, if this fee happen, it go fit really, really help wella to reduce the high amount of fuel when it be say with the buyer inside the country. According to Yan, it's been say some of them they yarn they give a territory person. As a matter of fact, the Eastern Zone Secretary on top of the Independent Petroleum Marketers Association of Nigeria, he name na Enigbam Emmanuel. In the talk, they give a territory person when be Swebi Oruwari. Say if this fee happen, it go fee help to revive the refineries them for inside the short and the long term measures when it be said they need to keep the price of fuel, make it okay and cheap for ordinary Nigerians. Good news, right? Shena, good news with that one. Now, still on top of this very talk, according to Oga Obele, him himself too don't come outside the talk, say, this very planned partnership, so, with two Chinese firm, say, it will feel help to reduce the way when it be say Nigerians, they depend on top of imported petroleum products.
1: But make you not touch that dialogue, you touch that you see anyhow.
0: Okay? Say, it will help wella, to reduce the way Nigerians, they depend on top of imported products, and it will also to still create competition among different marketers them, for inside the petroleum industry. When I come back from this market, when I go, my people, we'll go talk more about this, and then we'll go look at them in another way, how this very news go feed their beneficiary to Nigerians then when they listen to me. Stay tuned when they come back.
2: The nation's most brilliant young minds gear up for the National Secondary School Debate Tournament. It's the season finale of the I Beg to Differ Secondary Schools Debate Tournament Season 9. 10th of August at 3 p.m. Lagos, Abuja and Port Harcourt will come alive. Champions from Abuja, Port Harcourt and Lagos will go shoulder to shoulder for the crown of the Champion of Champions. 16 secondary schools, 3 daily debates, 4 weeks of intense matchups. Who will be the Champion of Champions of the I Beg to Differ Season 9? The final lap of the journey begins August 10 at 3 p.m. For sponsorship inquiries, email info@nigeriainfo.fm or ibegtodiffer@nigeriainfo.fm. I Beg to Differ, the Tournament of Champions.
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4: 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Venue EUI Event Center, Sanio Bachobo GRA Phase 3, Port Harcourt, River State. 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Udo, President, West Central Africa Division. Co-host Pastor Nyebuchi Thomas Okpara, President, Eastern Nigerian Union Conference. 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

0: All right, now welcome back. 94.1 was WFM now every day. And if you just come in, you don't hear the matter when I drop for grant. As you say, consign the proposal when it be said for the hand of the federal government and, of course, the hand of the NNPCL, a way when it be said they go take collab with two Chinese firms to help them to manage the Nigerian refineries. We go for help us to reduce the high amount when it be said we buy the fuel for inside the country. Well, this nice statement when they come out from one of the stakeholders them. So when they come out, they tell the federal government, say, time don't reach for now to hurry up on this level. So make we hand over this thing, say, give a Chinese company. So that they have to go feed do this thing, make we they get enough fuel, so that we not go they pass through wahala. Where we say we they pass through, as you say, consign fuel matter for the country. Make we hear first.
1: Mr. President's agenda is about opening the market. So everybody, you have the idea, the financial muscle, you can partake in what is going on. However, the refineries are not working. Apart from Dangote, I think none of us can vouch for any refinery working. I'm calling on the GMD to expedite the conclusion of the proposed technical equity partnership with the two Chinese companies. This is key.
0: Yes, to expedite English, to ginger, to make sure say they conclude them na for two Chinese companies them to come and do matter we consign our Nigeria refinery. And now bring me to the question on top of Itakwa Haunasia. On top of this very talk, when it be said that they come at the talk, will I say it's not a good talk? After all, Nigeria gets a very, very beautiful relationship with Chinese people. We don't they go there, they borrow money from their hand, we don't they do business together. They love us, we love them. And you know, one good thing when so this federal government even do, as you say, consign Nigeria and Chinese people. If you want to buy something from China now, maybe they for Nigeria, you want to buy something from China, you can even pay in Naira. Okay, so that's my very, very strong relationship when they be said we don't create with them. But again, handing over the refinery to a Chinese company for them to help us manage our refinery, will this make the products like this one now? Some people say they want to, if you make these products now, they're very available for Nigerians them to buy. Will that one stop us not to the import them? They come from Oyibo land, they come here. And again, refinery when it be said they want hand over to give Chinese people, or the proposal that they propose. So now the one when it be said they don't work, or now the one when it be said they never work. Is it the fixed refinery or the unfixed refinery? Anyways, if you work for inside the petroleum industry, you work for inside the oil and gas industry, I would like you also to shook mat on top of this matter. But Pitakwa people, how na see am? How na see this proposal? Una see am as a proposal when it be say ego fee work well, or that another big talk will go take us enter another many years without no results. 0818 475 0000 0818 476 0000 I'll take the number again. 0818 475 0000 or 0818 476 0000. If they use the WhatsApp number, now 0809 030 6414. Make us start to pick on our calls. Who there with phone line?
2: Hello.
0: Hello.
2: Good evening, Lenige.
0: Good afternoon.
2: Okay, sorry. My name is Common Person. I call from Addis.
0: Okay, go on, sir.
2: To my own understanding, if you look this thing, this might be a way when Nigeria they use space and they are debt of money, they don't borrow them.
0: I don't understand.
2: Yes. The whole debt when they take from China, of course, there must be a collateral, not be free.
0: Mm-hmm.
2: And we never even begin pay. We never even service and reach anywhere. They won't give their refinery to come manage for us. They started paying back their debt. That is from the angle I'm seeing.
0: This your angle, my brother. Eh? Now the very angle, be like angle Paco.
2: Yes, yeah, so now so me, I just think I reach.
0: This your angle where your angle come from, so eh? This your angle where you tell angle, so. What will be your Chinese name?
2: It doesn't sound like a chichi.
0: Is that like what's in? Oh, my, where this guy from the angle come? He angle na angle pack. Yes, I greet you. Good afternoon.
3: Good afternoon. My name is Adjidja Afiapanda.
0: All right. Welcome, sir. Well, it's a proposal.
3: So now, but you know that we, you know, we'll keep going on the refinery. You see, sometimes the way Matthews are talking in this country, Matthews are talking. Now, they don't want to use English now, go French and I want some other with English now. You see, the problem now is that this morning I went to go from China now. China now, because they cannot see how much they sell our own product. They might not be money. You see, this kind of city government, make God help us. I'm done with you.
0: He said they speak their own English. Can't use English, take over. It's expedited. Oh, look. Hello, who am I for line? Hello?
3: Good afternoon once again.
0: Ni hao.
3: Good afternoon once again.
0: I said ni hao. Ni hao. I'm greeting you in Chinese now, and they ask you, how are you? Ni hao. Bless you too, bless you, welcome.
3: My name is Chikeze, from Omahom by Check.
0: All right, go on, Mr. Chikeze.
3: If I hand over this NPC to China, and they look at two angles. Number one, are you sure that is another way for federal government to use pay back to their debt? If no, that means if China is coming back, maybe to come take over our Nare, Nigerian government should reach agreement with China. If not to pay back the they should reach agreement. Then the agreement is that if we hand over this our refinery to you people, will China bring this fuel down like 150 naira or 200 naira per liter?
0: Why are you like that now? Why are you like that? We should be 150 naira per liter. Eh?
3: 200.
0: We should be 200 per liter. How much is 1 yen?
3: I don't forget it. Then if China agrees, then yes, if the Nigerian government hand over this refinery to us, we'll make Nigerian people to buy fuel. 200 naira per liter or 250 per liter. Then the federal government should go ahead and hand over the refinery to them. But if they are motivated just to pay back the loan, think they will blow eyes, disagree with them, they should not hand over. But in the day, that hand over to China looks suspicious.
0: Okay. All right. Thank you so much, Mr. Chikes. We take another caller here. Feel free to go to my WhatsApp and drop me WhatsApp message. All right. My WhatsApp, they open. You go WhatsApp and drop your message. In case you miss out on top of Peter Kwahana Siam, now the statement where they come from, stakeholders for inside the petroleum and the gas industry, where they talk, so maybe the federal government, may they try to sharply, do the arrangement when the business they get with the two Chinese company for them to hand over the Nigerian refineries, they give them so that at least we're not going to depend on imported fuel, so that the price it will feed a bit cheaper, and of course, so the market it will open for every other person when they want to compete inside the market. Now, the big question they say, how we take this show? Say this thing, it will work the way that they talk like this. How we take this show? Say if two Chinese company they hand over the Nigerian refinery, we're going to buy the fuel for cheap price. Number one, number two. The refinery, when it's the Chinese people won't come hand over, whether they plan to won't give them, propose. Remember, propose, okay? That very refinery, now the one that don't fix, I mean, now the fixed one. Now the question, what we say with the axe here. Who there with phone line?
4: Good afternoon.
0: Yes, good afternoon.
4: I'm just Harry calling. The issue with the refinery of China and Nigeria. If I, in my opinion, Nigeria from the same thing. Let it be that they say it and they do it. Whether they are going to use it as a collateral or as an individual. And per se, why would it be collateral? Is it China as a country coming to help us fix our for us or like country? Is it not private or is it not company? How is it the country thing? So I don't believe it's going to be that kind of a country as a collateral. But let it be, whatever it may be, let them say it and do it. Well, it's going to help us a long way to fix our problem that in that we have this product at very cheaper rate. We're not buying where we have product, we have a vendor that sits up in it. The one, Omus, sell up Omus. You have to say, yeah. I didn't want Omus.
0: No, they don't even open themselves. The crazy thing is they don't

0: Papo Mas na WhatsApp.
1: All right, if you check your time, you can see it's 45 minutes don't pass the hour of 5 o'clock. And yes, time don't reach where we say we go giving us some better information, some things that we say go sweet your body wella. We get some very casual happy word for inside studio. And you know, say if you hear my voice, it means say what thing I bring is sweet wella. Well, this hour we get premium privacy for inside studio. Good evening, ma.
2: Good evening, Port Harcourt people.
3: Well, when you finish, as you just go down,
1: you go drop off our side for us. All right, hope so you did very well.
2: Yeah, sure.
1: For the people where we said that they hear premium privacy for the first time, right? Waiting premium privacy mean?
2: Okay, so premium privacy now a preparatory school for A-level programs like IGMB and JUPEP. So now you listen to me, maybe you write JAMB, you know pass post-TTME. Okay, they never write post-TTME. But then you write JAMB, you know pass your JAMB, and then you feel so you know they're eligible for you to even write post-TTME. Now you don't need to day for house again another 1 year for you to wait for JAMB again next year, for you to gain admission into university, or for you to go even go sit down, write JAMB again. Now we do alternatives to JAMB programs like IGMB and JPEP. These are programs where they give students direct 200 level university admission to study for any university and any course of their choice without writing JAMB.
1: Okay. Now, most of the questions that we say people always get because of this matter, and the fact that we say, if I want a particular course, right, and I come this program, now go feel make sure say I get that particular course where we say I want, because other programs they where we say, you know, if you enter, but then one of the issue people they get, we say the course where we say that they later get, not be the course where we say they be actually want.
2: Okay, now for programs like IGMB and JUPEP, first, these programs are programs the federal government introduced. Mm. And of course, I agree with waiting you to talk. But one thing you get to know, say, there's these programs no mean saying a shortcut.
1: Mm.
2: You need to put in the work. Because one of the advantage of doing program for premium investing is, say, would they do intensive learning? One thing I feel guarantee any parent or any student where they listen to me right now, and I say, if you do the program for premium university, you go get that your foundation. Remember, say you start from 200 level. Now that means say you know go the 200 level for university. Would they teach you very well? But these programs, most of the times, it gets different courses get the points where they required. Do you understand?
1: Mm.
2: Now for you to fee get some courses, you get like specific points where you need to reach. Do you understand? For you to fee gain admission. So that's not the reason why would they always advise students say you need to put in the work, because you need to make sure say you achieve the point where you want to achieve. But outside that, another reason too, sometimes people they apply to universities where they highly subscribed. I think that's the best word.
1: Mm.
2: Some universities, a lot of people go tell you say, ah, if nobody this university for this particular course so I want study, I know we'll go. And if you check, I'll give an answer, there's a university and I think the quota way JAMB give them for a particular course, they're not 50, I'll be 100. And then they get like over 1,000 people where they apply for that particular university for that particular course. You understand? There's no magic. They will definitely go for people where they know, say, they do the best.
1: Mm.
2: And why would they encourage students, say, you need to come do these programs. Now, these programs, no, they had like JAMB UTME. You know, say JAMB UTME in a one-day exam.
1: Mm-hmm.
2: And only that one day, we go determine how the next 1 year of your life go be. You understand? Mm-hmm. But if they do these programs now, this program now a process of 9 to 10 months. You understand? Now you have 9 to 10 months to build yourself, to fee achieve that point where the course where you want study they require.
1: So now for person to fit to this one, they need register to premium privacy.
2: Exactly. So for people where they listen to me, registration day ongoing right now. Mm-hmm. And our office day for number 14 Railway Close behind Nightel D Line Garrison. Number 14 Railway Close behind Nightel D Line Garrison. 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Registration day ongoing, and they will provide accommodation for people with the family. Because a lot of people, you see, for program way sweet like this, we need to allow distance to be barrier for people. You they listen to me, they're outside Port Harcourt, and you're interested in this program, we they provide hostel accommodation for you. Or you they within Port Harcourt, because some parents will say, oh, I they stay close by you, but I want my child to concentrate. You understand? So I want my child to be for hostel.
1: All right, you know, so that's how we call the number. You've been fast where we're not be all of us. So I be type fast like that.
2: Okay,
1: eh? So you go calm down, call the number for those people where we say you know you heard the first time.
2: Okay, there's no problem. So for people where they listen to me, registration day ongoing, and our office day for number 14 railway close behind Nitel D line Garrison. You feel call us for 0703-263-4708 or you call 0706-786-6444 0706-786-6444.
1: Okay, for those people where we say they won't actually register, waiting be some of the things and things where we say they go need to take register.
2: Okay, so for you to do this program, you know, hard. This one now a better opportunity also for people, for those students who maybe then go to Ride Jam this year and they tell them, say, oh, are you underage? You're not up to 16, you cannot register. You go call and register for the program. Now, all you need to get your O level of 5 credits, including maths and English. You need to make sure, say, you get your NIN. And then, of course, everybody get passport photograph now. You need to make sure, say, you get your passport photograph. And you need to make sure, say, your names, they are aligned. Because they get a lot of issues. Now, some persons go come, the name where they their birth certificate, different from the one where they their NIN and O-level results and all of that. So you need to make sure, say, all those things. But all those ones, nothing to if you sort why they do the program.
1: Okay.
2: And then also, would they allow a waiting result? Because you get some people, where don't come and say, ah, my child just writes why egg finish show. If he come do the program, yes, if he can register. Even if they do, you they await NECO, if he can also come register, because they give room for awaiting result. Now, also for people where they interested in this program, you need to know saying there's no age limit. A lot of people go say, ah, I don't born finish, or and I say I won't go school, if he can do the program, yes, you feel can do the program. There's no age limit, hence, you want to go into the university and come and enroll for the program.
1: And when they do this program, their admission, you don't guarantee.
2: Okay, now first I go like the audience, because a lot of people go, they also doubt, say, this kind of program way at the talk, say they give student admission where you no need jam, it is possible. Yes, it is possible. Now the federal government introduced this program. Program like IGMB don't did there since 1979. A lot of people don't use IGMB again. I do IGMB in 2017, right? And then now we also get JUPEP also done this since 2014. A lot of people also don't use JUPEP gain admission. I'm currently doing my second degree in a JUPEP I use this time. So in our programs, we did very authentic. Now they give you direct 200 level admission. For Nigeria, we get two types of JAMB. We get the JAMB UTME. JAMB UTME are the regular one where everybody knows. In fact, the moment you say, I won't pick JAMB form, what comes to mind is JAMB UTME. That now the one where you go buy the form, you go buy right post UTME, and they give you your one admission. Now, we also get JAMB Direct Entry. Now, for JAMB Direct Entry, you need to write any JAMB-based exam. The whole essence of buying JAMB Direct Entry now, because JAMB now the only body for Nigeria where they give admission. So a lot of people go say, if I do this program, I go service, I go do matric, all those kind of questions. You go too, because now the same process, but the difference now, say you they start from year two, and you also need to write any JAMB based exam, because now you JAMB Direct Entry program. So now person go, they ask me, so how I want to gain admission? Now the certificates where you get at the end of this program where you they do with us, now you they use gain your direct 200 level university admission. And they all use NUC accredited program. You figure and go any university, go study any course where you want to study. Now what it make them even a lot more interesting, and say over the years, people we don't notice, say, you get students where they get these issues now, where you point out based on, say, some of them then will either apply to universities where I get one of my friends, she say her brother don't write JAMB, like This is third time. Exactly. And university fee gain in admission. One, the problem fee be saying at the university where they apply to. Now, a lot of students go tell you, say, if not be this school, I know go. Now, Premier University don't partner with fleets of universities. Now, they try to make admission a lot easier for people where they do the program for Premier University. So, you, where they listen to me now, that university where you get for mine, we don't keep you for house, reach 2-3 years. If you be one of these things where they partner with, you understand?
1: Yeah.
2: And then, you know, say, these programs, they very authentic. Another beautiful thing about this program, I say the certificate they valid for 3 to 7 years. What do you mean, say now?
4: Do you know how the word detective start?
5: No.
4: Detective.
2: So if you do the program this year, and then if you use your results next year, the year after, and all of that, registration day ongoing right now for people where they're interested in this program. For those of us that maybe you know past jump, you enroll for this program, come next year as your friends, they go 200 level, you go still meet them for 200 level. Our office there for number 14, Railway Close, behind Nitel, D-Line, Garrison. 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
2: Thank you.
1: All right, you don't hear everything that we said, they don't talk. So if this one interests you, where, yourself, if you call them for the number, website, they don't drop. 6 o'clock sharp, we go get I'm gonna talk on top here to come on. Well, to I hear my voice again. Bye, bye, y'all.

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Now your boy Noel Israel, and right now I dey chill with the Oyinmi Miwa, the Igwe Bishop, the Ekweku Master, Omo Toku Toku, the Talking Bishop on 94.1 Wazobia FM. 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

0: goodness.
1: All right, yes, you no need to wonder again, because as I talk to you, the wonder where would they see for this World Cup this time around? It passed the one way would they would expect. Because as I talk to you, first half, yes, at DR Congo, they tell England, say, come out there, nothing happened, even though so not get the best league in the world. Really? Now, because opportunity we will never get, if not, pata na draw. As I tell you, DR Congo, they beat England. Which kind of somersault this boy somersault? You somersault this nonsense somersault, you go break leg now, enough you play boy again. Now, wow, it's all right. Ghost Slayer, now the name of the show. Happy new month to you as I welcome you to the month of July, because today now the first day inside the month of July for the year 2026, and this now Ghost Loyan from now to the hour of 11 we're going to talk about every as it happen, where they happen, and the way forward. Okay, my name now Omotok, the talking machine himself, Bishop Onyememe Ambassador Emeritus Onyoma Igwe Bishop, the GO of Doing Well Ministry. I don't show, we say, I don't show. And as usual, I know they were kind alone. I dey here with the one and only born again Christian fan, who humble, who is Igbo Okuko. Okuko number one, aka Ashanodai. That not the far way do baptism for middle of River Niger. And as a deeper for water, plume, papi water, boss, or mommy water, boss. As I dey talk to you now, pin up, they drink water. That not to tell you one of the miracles. Since he never feed drink water, as he Akuko Shineke say, daughter of Zion, drink water. And so he drink water. Amen. Amen. It's all right. What did happen for your area? Showers of blessings. Don't touch some areas today, even as if it, now the first day of July. We call it showers of blessings. Happy new month. Even the ones where you know feel grab last month, relax. Everything will fall in place for you for this month of July, and as you believe out, that's how you go work. But you know me say you go fold your hand, the manna go fall from heaven, no, because Bible say I go bless the work of your hand. You must work, or if you not work, nothing go enter your hand, no. Man not give you nonsense motivation, no. If you not work, hungry go kill you. So you must work, and as you work, God go bless the work of your hand. He go crown your effort, and it will come out great. So shall it be. Amen. Hello, who did my phone line?
2: Umma Elijah.
1: Oh, Dink Pawololo.
2: I am Umma Elijah. Omotok Wololo.
1: Dink Pa Akpaloiloi.
2: Omotok Akpaloiloi.
1: Dink Pa Wing.
2: Omotok Wing.
1: Make a continue.
2: That one concern you.
1: Because I encourage her to speak correct English. Jesus.
2: See, if they worry your people,
1: no. See,
2: if they worry.
1: If I not worry you, who go worry you?
2: Come on.
1: Any friendship when it's smooth all throughout, na fake. Na wayo.
2: Come on, make that way. I need that way. You
1: want. No, I not the live fake life. My life na real.
2: Me, I say live up. I say. Live the life.
1: It's
2: a truth
1: to
2: me.
1: No.
2: Not my friend.
1: I am not fake. I am real. So I go always come at real.
2: Call me. I'm going to talk. My name na.
1: Akpaloyiloyi.
2: This man. Bimba from OKH2HA, a.k.a.
1: Akewu.
2: Abuja.
1: Oh yeah. Give me go slow report.
2: Really, the rain, you don't worry for my side.
1: Okay.
2: But right now, I dey okay Federal Road. That area where they will stay you. When our local government, our former local government chairman, Binoza de Mawafo, the local government dey council. You know green people they look for Federal Road.
1: Okay.
2: And the way where people where they go highway, you know, say this our road. You go follow here now, go everywhere, even your side. Many places, Imo State, Abia State, Anambra State, many places, Taraba State. So, and they carry those are also people that drive motor. You know, some of them use speed well. And they so whole break, it's almost talk, they made the whole break. I beg these people where they load motor for Federal Road. Let them go park their motor. For inside that police station, you get police station where they're there, let them park their motor. All day they load, let them block road. Because of accidents where they happen, they almost talk. It too much.
1: Okay.
2: This is our local government chairman, Natim Maboniface Njoku. Let him put eye.
1: Okay. It's good as you don't call the attention of the Eche local government chairman, Boniface Njoku, aka. No, ask me where to be that. Mona play music for that junction. Mona play music for that junction. You go see, say, you go call the attention of the local government chairman. Before you know that, they don't attend to that. And joke apart, the rate at which they take the mentioned accident for that place, he done too much. You when he they serve for road, you when he they park for road, you when he they load for road, I beg, make we stop her. So that we not go the record all of this accident every now and then. I beg. Hello, who dey my phone line?
2: Omo, good evening.
1: Chike Zewo Bilo.
2: From Omo from Eche.
1: It's alright.
2: I called you my discipline bishop.
1: Woto.
2: Whether old member, new member.
1: If he's Zuzu,
2: you misbehave.
1: You collect.
2: I hope Father Nwa is there.
1: He crossed two leg here. They take liquor with some more juice.
2: Yes, that's good.
1: Mm.
2: I am going back to Eche. You see that Eneka flyover?
1: Mm.
2: Yes, that place now is free.
1: Okay.
2: Because that company, they don't do better work for the front of that company where they call that hold up.
1: Okay.
2: I see they are from Elimbu, they come Eneka flyover.
1: Okay, from Elimbu direction to Eneka.
2: Just one particular place that is bad, but they don't arrange that well.
1: Okay.
2: So motor is moving freely. I just passed now. I don't call you. If you say the hold up home, I don't call you to come and carry me.
1: No.
2: But no point. I'm inside motor. I'm going back to the chair.
1: Confirm.
2: God bless you. I'm not talk.
1: You are doing well. Hello, who did my phone line?
0: Hello, good evening.
1: Good evening to you. Who are they talk to?
0: My name is Philip Blessing. I'm from
1: Fauda West this evening.
0: I do Bori camp.
1: What did they do for Bori camp?
0: I'll go screaming. I don't understand this discipline.
1: You go waiting. Okay, training?
0: The screaming.
1: Okay, screening for army?
0: Yes.
1: Okay. They be don't accept your form?
0: No, agree accept them. They don't say university to no agree apply for form. Now apply now, then they determine for answer now.
1: You follow the how many of them are there?
0: We don't bless you.
1: Ah, so the owner follow the process where they say me they teach the form.
0: Yes, sir.
1: And owner still there.
0: Yes, still there. Inside Bori camp.
1: Okay, now inside Bori camp, now they are be outside the gate.
0: Nah, it's outside the gate, but it's outside the gate.
1: Okay, and nobody do attend to now?
0: Yes, sir.
1: Okay, all right. Make a call the attention of the leadership of Bori camp. I beg, Oga, Major, General, all of them are waiting for Bori camp there. Those who say me they can't join army, because that time would they hear where Oga Kwata say we need to get more men for the army. People who won't join army, they get as we they talk so. I beg. They get, make on attend to them. Mm-hmm. Because EPD go come join on very soon. I beg. They get to Bori camp authority. People who won't join army, they full gate. Make on attend to them. When I come back from market, I go ask them now whether they don't attend to them. Is all right. If they never attend to them, make on still call me back. Let me know. Is all right.
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All right, better country man, better country woman, I greet you fundamentally. Information, I won't give you the come from the Clutter World. Yes, so the Clutter World, they don't show again with their media sales promo. This one, they call on their walking sales. It will be said, they go to come out money. You go to buy things for chicken money as far as you day for inside the city of Petakwa. And according by the Clutter World, they say this one now, Operation Bank.

All right, better countryman, better countrywoman, I greet you fundamentally. Information, I won't give you the come from the Clutter World. Yes, so the Clutter World, they don't show again with their media sales promo. This one, they call on their walking sales. It will be said, they go to come out money. You go to buy things for chicken money as far as you day for inside the city of Pitakwa. And according by the Clutter World, they say this one now operation buy quality clothes for small. Yes, so with as low as 1,000 naira, my brother, you fit buy both adult and children clothes for inside the Clutter World. And the date for this one, now the 3rd of July, go reach the 5th of July 2026. Venue, now the Clutter Warehouse, waiting for 246 Aba Road, beside First Bank, waiting for Rumomasi. I say the Clutter, then they for the Clutter Warehouse, waiting for 246 Aba Road. Beside First Bank, waiting for Rumomasi, and the time daily na 7 a.m. So, if they find more information with this one, all you need to do na to call 0806-003-4260. The number na 0806-003-4260. Also, still on information, I'm going to carry the give you one by each, follow by follow, turn by turn, like this. This one, like this, they come from I Beg to Differ. Yes, so I Beg to Differ. They don't come with their season finale. They say, make I let you know, because as it be, this one, and a debate tournament will be say, they shall no be small something, no. Then call this one the Tournament of Champions. Will be say, 16 Nigerians, where they don't come from different secondary schools, we mount for inside Obodo, Nigeria. Then go, they battle for who go become the champion. Three debates, nine they go to do every day, and it go be 4 weeks of basketball. Nine they go to do. Panel of judges go mount like Mazayon. Accurate timekeeper go balance like a balanced diet. Everybody go to ask one question: who then go crown the champion of champions? Who go become the winner? Who go become victorious for inside this season finale of I Beg to Differ debate tournament, my brother? Champions them they go come from Abuja. Some people go come from Port Harcourt. Some self go even come from Lagos. All of them go gather the battle for who go become the champion of the season finale of I Beg to Differ. Some go come with their A game, some they go come with their B game, others they go just carry any kind of game come because they just won't come become a champion. My brother, this final lap it go start on Monday, will be the 10th of August. On Monday, will be the 10th of August by 3 p.m. So you will be said, listen to me, come witness courage, come witness doings, come witness energy. Will be say, these children they go carry commands like Mazayon that day. You will be said, listen to me, and you for like a sponsor, or you won't get more information for this season finale of I Beg to Differ debate tournament. If you send a message for their email, will be info@nigeriainfo.fm or ibegtodiffer@nigeriainfo.fm. I Beg to Differ at nigeriainfo.fm. And don't forget, say this, I Beg to Differ, now the tournament of champions. And I tell you, say like this, the final lap, once more time, it will start on Monday, will be the 10th of August 2026 by 3 p.m. All right, finally, information is Ago Kari Vagavum. They come from WF Agro Processing Limited. We'll be saying that then they produce mango rice. So, yes, so, and they don't come with this one. We'll be saying they bust everywhere. They call on the Mango Mega Millionaire promo and allowed where. We'll be saying first prize go to win 50 million naira. Second prize go to win 25 million naira. And the third prize, they say they're going to share 1 million naira each for 25 people. And when you come Colombia, everything, my brother, now 100 million monthly. In fact, last year for December 2025, person win 50 million naira. This year again for February 2026, another person win 25 million naira. And mango rice now, they don't come outside say, hey, whoa, they want to make it be your turn. And what you need to know how at all, just enter any market where they say they close to you. Tell them, say you want buy 50 kg bag of mango rice. When you buy and carry the bag or house, open the bag, you go see one scratch card inside. You go come scratch the card. It go come show you 12-digit MM number. You go come send the 12-digit MM number as message to the WhatsApp number. Where we say you go see for the scratch card. And just like that, my brother, your entry don't land. And who sabi, what are you say if you go there among the mango millionaires for this month? You don't see and say, awoof. You know if you ever pass this one, because anytime you hear mango rice, you go think jollof, you go think mango rice.

0: 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Ha, make I go do my work, eh? We go continue this talk later.
1: Oh boy, you don't talk. How bad? You know the tire.
0: Now the new level be that too. 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
13: 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Wah, zoo.

0: All right, yes, welcome back from that small market. Yes, and without wasting any micro tin time, hello, who day my phone line?
1: Oh,
0: mommy, sorry, bye, Yawa.
1: Oh, my love.
0: Hey, Obiakwa, now we are fighting.
1: Oh, you go get fans, so.
0: Hey.
1: Those my fans, where know me, where I did here.
0: I hope, say, by the way, you don't go vote for me for the Niger Delta Advancement Award.
1: Yesterday, why they call you for now? Send you message, reply me.
0: Oh, okay, okay. So, when I don't close work for midnight, you go there. So, I not get where the rest. I work an extra hour yesterday. You still get hurt, you know, fear. You still call me for night. Make I answer you.
1: I don't call you. I send you message.
0: Okay. So, why?
1: Ask my love, Nana. You get what I want confirm for you.
0: Nothing when you want confirm for me. They call me for 1 a.m. for night. Say they call me.
1: 1 a.m.
0: I close. Listen. Don't force me. I know they hide my own on a publico. If you call me that kind of time for any day, I go block you. How you go call me for after 12 for early morning? Okay, wait till you want tell me where you know. Not be this the same way they talk now. So as I close work, make after I work an extra hour, work enter 12 midnight. You come they call my phone again, make I can't continue talk again so that my brain not go settle.
1: Bye, your wallet down. No rest.
0: Behave yourself.
1: Now,
0: me
1: are you now?
0: Ah, you go when person close that, you go allow your brain to settle.
1: No, that I see the studio when I said the message.
0: Okay, so you did. Bye, give me go slow report. Man, not they go back and forth on that.
1: Okay, yeah, now I see the room now, but now they were worried here.
0: Hey, Jesus. Hey, Jesus Christ. Oh, God. God, forgive Bayawa. God, just forgive Bayawa. Forgive her. Ah, Jehovah. Meanwhile, hello, who did my follower?
2: Hello.
0: Good morning.
2: Good evening.
0: Good evening. Good night.
2: Hi, Nina.
0: Well, thank God. Who are they talk to?
2: Felix, I come from Agua.
0: Okay, Felix, how about it?
2: Very good.
0: What did they happen for your area? Give me a slow report.
2: Everywhere they okay.
0: Good to know. And meanwhile, all this name. Introduction for only you, he plenty you, but I'm still waiting, still love you. Good evening, Lillian from Elele. Elele is cool, even the grammar alone, he's doing well. And without wasting any micro tinting, this was your more talk. Good evening, inside this evening, I say evening to you, okay. This one, where they call me, so I tell somebody you call me WhatsApp. Never go. I go pick. Happy new month to Omotok. Happy new month to you. Hello, who did my phone line?
3: Hello.
0: Yes, so who are they talk to?
3: Yeah. Good evening. I am again now.
0: Good evening. Who are they talk to?
3: Yeah, CJ. I'm calling from Port
0: Harcourt. Okay, CJ.
3: Yeah. Omotok, I want to tell you something. No way.
0: Are they listening to you?
3: Good. You know, say they don't clear all you need, huh?
0: Yes, the local commission man be talk at that time.
3: Good. But go all you need, maybe as from tomorrow. These Hausa people, when they use truck and wheelbarrow, that place where they don't clear people, go to the park. But they don't carry wheelbarrow that they stay, even stay inside that wheelbarrow. For you to park, go to trouble.
0: So,
3: if they can hear me now, if the chairman can hear me now, I beg, make him play, as he don't play the people in the same market, make him tell those people to come out. So, they go pack wheelbarrow, sit down inside the wheelbarrow, all of them.
0: What about those where they give ticket, they manage the market, they direct the market?
3: My brother, anybody who can feed Durham, understand? Anybody who can feed Durham, what the benefit? Because I carry my mother to go there on this either west day or something like that. I carry my mother to go. No place to park motor.
0: Child.
3: Because they don't even wear motor, they move.
0: Oh.
3: No place motor to park.
0: Okay. It's good as you draw the attention to the local government chairman. And information still reaching me today, say, the local government chairman of Obiakpo, he don't insist, say, starting from August 1st, that na next month, he say, any miss of Okada, is a council. Hurricane don't make a 1-1. Okay. So anything Okada is council. And that one, a very strong one. Because you get some area where we say, if you reach your junction, the means of going inside, now something else. One, the road, not demotorable. Walking with leg, it is very risky, most especially in the night. So what will be the means of getting to inside all of those places? Then I want, secondly, stopping your car, not be just for the major city alone, even everywhere as you get to do with the local government. So this one, where that they stop, so many people don't they ask a lot of questions. When you stop this Okada, you create any other job to take make those people where you take the Okada ride from to get something doing, that now another one. Because most times we make sure, say, yes, the sitting they fit for this for security reasons, this and that. But we don't think of the implication of taking these people off this bike, because some of the area, not the middle of the local government, this Okada and a whole lot of people still they function. So taking these people off the Okada, any provision for them to continue to the manage body and so together,

0: of the complaint where the woman they complain. So, and as we enter for inside the election story, my people, una know say the 2027 general election, the ginger done the strong and many attention now. It don't they work out they enter on top of the way the people they collect their permanent voters card, and the people then when it be said they don't they ready for them to vote. Stakeholders them for inside different places. Don't come outside they talk or say consign them all. Based on top of the challenge when it be said people they face for this ongoing CVRO exercise as the third phase. So it don't they draw close when it will start on the 10th of July. The convener on top of the Rivers Peace Initiative, in him now, Obina Egbogidi, him himself too don't come outside the talk to say some kind of findings. So they find that we say many Nigerians them so they don't increase their participation on top of this very exercise. As we say, close to close, the deadline where they be give people so now on Friday. In be come aside the yarn, they give out a rhetoric person where name be Swebi Orowari, the peace advocate. In talk to say some kind of things when they be said they don't find that based on say where in they do it touch lighting now for inside field, you know, they stand for office. In say some kind of information where they don't get say many people they come out they complain, no, so they never fit collect their voters card. So they see many uncollected PV system for different local government area, and it's in the concern I'm well. Make we hear.
1: We have observed occasional network glitches that slow down registration. Additional registration machines should be deployed to cope with the increasing demand in these final days of the exercise. One of our biggest concerns, however, is the very poor rate of PVC collection. Thousands of PVCs from the last registration cycle remain uncollected across River State, even as new registrations and transfer requests continue to rise.
0: Oh yes, so for the side of the Chancellor for inside the International Society for Justice and Human Rights, in him na Jackson Ominazo, him himself don't come at the claim say na INEC staff them so na them na they responsible for the low collection rate of PVCs among Nigerians.
2: INEC have never been a serious democratic institution in this country. Go to their offices. If you see the arrogancy of staff of INEC, so you will leave the PVC for them and ask them to go. It's in INEC needs Nigerians that is honest, humble. Take these things to the communities. We as a civil society have monitored them. There should be wide collaboration between community leadership, civil society organizations in various locations. Take this business to them. Collaborate with them.
0: And yes, so come on from that one like this, so my people. People that wake up from inside the Umoga, inside the Umuzochi, inside Igbodo community for HA, local government area. They don't come outside the talk to say, they are sending, they are thanking you. Go they give the chemo for inside HA local government area, where you may be Chima Boniface Unjoku for the kind of development when you don't bring come there. And the better leadership when you take the lead them so. The community so that they clap this their hand during one special waka when it be said they go visit the oga for when it be said they go visit the church mo for inside the council secretariat for inside okay to talk on behalf of the delegations them so na elder Amnele Boniface Unjoku himself took on the talk so this very visit so when it be said they come visit now to retell the local government chairman say they stand for a back gidibao and a man for wearing day and also to they like the kind of leadership style when you take the lead them. Many of them sign their thanking you go they give the oga for the way in you take provide electricity transformer for inside the community. They talk to say this not the very first time where the community saw the experience light matter. They come to explain it to say although this electric poles them so and power line they don't be install them for some part of the community say but many areas also too they never connect them to the national grid. For that, they come to tell the HHMO so make you do with anything when you need to do na to complete the project so that everywhere goes to you. To respond on top of this one, now the HA Council Chemo, where he may be Boniface Unjoku, as in the promise, so all the people then will come say e-administration, that they're very, very committed, well, to fulfill all the promise so they make, to give the people then for inside the HA. Even as he come out to agree, say yes, so much challenge, on top of the projects then where they do, women can be say set back the day, say but make them not worry, everything will be all right. He also to see promise the delegation.

0: say all the outstanding projects them say when you there for there, they go complete all of them before they go close their eyes, open arm.
1: They are part of this allocation. Why allocation comes to this council is because of you and all the wars in the Chino County. Though you have seen Transformer 500 KVA, new brand one. Yes. You have also seen my team, the poles and wire, and it has been connected. The only thing is just to extend it to the extreme. I want to reassure you that Omoga will soon have light. By special grace of God, before this week runs out, we are done with Obi Bodo. Then we'll come to the main road. I'll give them light, then on our light. Be rest assured that I will not let all of you down.
0: All right, still talking about Matamina. Why? People that waited for inside the Oru community, inside a Che local government area. Many of them thought they talk to say, these lights where they know they get so, and bad road network so. So now one of the big problem when it be say, it cause hardship now for them waiting for that very place. They talk to say the bad road so, it don't affect them well. Some of them be the young, they give out to return person when they be Nnamdi Omala. They talk to say, this road so, it don't make many of the agricultural produce so come they spoil. Second, so they're supposed to carry them enter for neighboring market, but they know they fit. And even their healthcare center, it don't bad. As B said, they not even get any government general hospital for inside the area. And this one now, so it they put fear for inside their body.
2: Owechi has been in blackout for a long period of time. If this community is being connected to the national grid, it would make agriculture flourish. The absence of electricity in Owechi has made indigenes suffer a whole lot, especially in terms of accessing quality health care.
3: In Owechi today, there is no electricity, no good road.
4: Since creation of Owechi, we have not experienced electricity. We need light.
5: Are we not part of River State? That there's no good road, there's no light. Primary health care is one of the most important things. There is none in Owechi. Please, may government help us.
0: And again, to my people, that's how we cross Komoto. Before Minister on top of Science and Technology, named na Uche Nnaji, with the USC, they don't arrest them. And now the operative on top of the Department of State Service, now arrest them. According to information, they talk, we say they arrest them on Wednesday morning for inside their Kano Ibam International Airport, where they for inside Enugu, when they try to want to enter a private jet, enter Abuja. This arrest, so it come based on top of request when it be said the Independent Corrupt Practice and Other Related Offenses Commission, be carry can give them. And then they talk, we say him go fake his certificate, alias say he forge him. Report also to Stian say former minister said don't come at all to refuse the invitation when he be say they be don't invite him before now. And as we cross border, my people, at least 6 people so 9 don't buy and many people don't wonder. As fire so he don't break or don't burn enter inside 10-story block of flat for a place where they call Antwerps for Belgium. Police then say the thick smoke, so when they come out from there, they just see him as in blow from the 8th floor of the building enter for inside ground. They talk, say this fire, so if it don't start before 8 in the morning on Wednesday, some kind of dramatic video, so don't show a man where they climb from the balcony. And of course, too, many people where they try to want to escape. We have say more than 200 people so 9 they leave for inside our block. And the fire so and the fire department, they don't try to carry 80 people so come out from inside the flats. Oh yes, my people, now yet to read a fabric. Ata when he consigned Bile people. And the wife of injured police officer, I don't beg country people for help. DSS, I tell them, they don't go arrest. Former Minister of Science and Technology, Uche Nnaji, they talk say in fake his certificate. We will cross border town and say fire so it don't go kill 6 people and it don't wonder many people put for ground after 10-story building flat be they catch fire for Belgium. Person will write this story when I hear so in name na Onyekachi Unwosu. If you are the C matter, may you call at the ring number of 0808-721-7215. When I thank you, my thanking you, sir. Now sit down with them little to read them. So when I summer for you, me with some you to read. My name is Joy Omere. When I'm Benny.

0: John Venn's 3-in-1 chocolate. Enjoy instant goodness.
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All right, better country man, better country woman. I greet you fundamentally. Informate we be say I won't give you the come from wild rice. Yes, so now rice will be say then take their time make. Now rice will be say you no get chop chop, you no get black black. Now rice will be say in fact they select 98% of grains. We be say no good again. The compacted the one will be say good so that as the chop and one new go came off and me, you go just they shout wow. So when next you enter market, make sure say you and your family will not choose wild rice, because when you dey chop wild rice, you know just dey chop any kind of rice. So my brother, you dey enjoy every single grain. Also, still on information, I go to somebody give you one by each, follow by follow, turn by turn. We be say they look me like this. They come from I beg to differ. Yes, so I beg to differ like this. Now they don't come again with the season finale of the I beg to differ debate tournament. We be say this one like this. He go oh, where? And this one at the tournament of a champions, though, because as he be here, 16 Nigerians like this from different Kajad secondary schools, we mount for inside with Obodo Niger. All of them, they're going to come together. They're going to do 3 debates every day. And it will be 4 weeks of basketball. So 4 weeks, we'll be say like this now. All of them will follow mount like Mazayon. In fact, panel of judges go accurate timekeeper go there. But everybody will be say go balance for the room and everywhere. They're going to ask one question. This one go turn, ask the next person. Who go become the champions? The next person go turn, ask the next person. Who go become the winner? The next person go turn, ask the next person. Who go become victorious? Champions, them go come from Abuja. Some, they go come from Port Harcourt. Why some? They come from Lagos. And all of them go gather the battle for who go become the champion of the season finale of the I Beg to Differ Debate Tournament. Some people go come with their A game. Some go come with their B game. Some, they go just come with any kind of game. We'll be sitting their hand to make sure say them become a champion for inside the level. And the final lap, it go start on Monday. Will be the 10th of August 2026. 10th of August 2026 by 3 p.m. Make sure say you come witness as these people they're going to do doings that day so that you go witness who go become the champion of this season. I beg to differ debate. We'll be sitting call them tournament of champions. And if they find more information or if you like be sponsor, all you need to do now to send email go info@nigeriainfo.fm. info@nigeriainfo.fm or ibegtodifa@nigeriainfo.fm. ibegtodifa@nigeriainfo.fm. And don't forget to say this, I beg to differ. Now, the tournament of champions.

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0: clear pimples. 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I beg.
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On all this shit, now you go crazy. I'ma give you loving for this, yeah.